0: Celebrated her 16th career number one on the Billboard Hot 100 with her single, Patient Zero. Taylor is quickly closing in on the Beatles' all-time record of 20 Hot 100 toppers that they have held for 56 years. Now on to the drama, as Drake's representatives have shut down a rumor claiming that he is the father of Keisha Shante's baby. Yesterday in an interview, Keisha revealed that she is expecting a baby boy and is due to give birth next summer. The pair have been rumored to be together for quite a while now, but his PR have quickly spoken out saying it is not his. And on to movies, as Jessica Biel has joined the cast of Playmates. It's been revealed that Jessica will play a former playmate and wife of Hugh Hefner, who was the founder and editor-in-chief of the Playboy magazine. David Guetta has officially been crowned the world's number one DJ for a record-breaking sixth time. DJ Mag's 2026 Top 100 DJs poll drew verified votes from 234 global territories this year. Now on to movies, because Jeremy Allen White, he is front and center in the new movie The Social Reckoning, which focuses on social media and AI, and he spilled on how much it's involved in his life.
1: I try to keep a kind of healthy distance from it, but I go down the rabbit hole sometimes. It happens, it's natural, like it's addictive, you know, that's what it is.
0: Now on to the drama, because Gerard Piqué and Shakira have found themselves back in a legal standoff 4 years after their high-profile separation. The new case is focusing on a custody battle with their children, as she's located in Miami and Piqué in Madrid, and she does not want all the traveling to fall on her children, so basically, she's trying to make a move. Cruz Beckham, he's coming to Dublin. He's just announced an Ireland and UK tour with his band The Breakers, and they're kicking the whole thing off this Friday. If you fancy going to see them, they're going to be supporting the Raytons in the Three Olympia this Friday. Now on to even more music, as Tom Grennan has revealed that he has stopped chasing the hits. In an interview, he said, "To be honest with you, beforehand, I was really writing for the hits. I listened to all my albums consecutively, and I was like, why did I get into this?" And now this one is a little bit wild, because Ant & Dec's podcast came to an unexpected stop after a furry friend was making its way to the studio.
2: This is a developing story. It's chaos here in the studio. It's a developing story. There is a bear approaching us. We'll get back to you as soon as we know more.
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4: 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One more time, $312,000. 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It's 57557. That's spin. It's 57557. In my

10 spinets in a row, still pretty scarred, to be honest, after seeing Verity in cinema over the weekend. When I tell you it's dark, it is dark. Plot twist after plot twist, and that steamy scene between Dakota Johnson and Josh Harness. You can check that interview over on Spin's Instagram. Right now, Baby Rass.

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0: Garth Road, hanging out to dry on Spin, your number one hit music station. It's Matthew here, rolling out the hits for your late night cruise, whatever it is you're getting up to. Got Belters Only on the way, Olivia Rodrigo in there as well, and Kingfisher's new track, How Lonely. How exciting, am I right? That's on the way too.
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Now, if you are missing the show, Celebrity Traders UK, it's back on tomorrow night. Of course, our very own Joanne McNally is in it, gassed as ever. And if you want to go see her at Dublin's 3 Arena in December, well, we got the tickets. 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

0: Matthew Matthews, as always, and not leave you empty-handed. The hits continue into the early morning / late night with Peggy Goo on the way alongside Ella Langley, choosing Texas. I'll chat to you later.
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4: Hey, it's Emer. First up, Taylor Swift has celebrated her 16th career number one on the Billboard Hot 100 with her single, Patient Zero. Taylor is quickly closing in on the Beatles' all-time record of 20 Hot 100 toppers that they have held for 56 years. Now on to the drama, as Drake's representatives have shut down a rumour claiming that he is the father of Keisha Shante's baby. Yesterday in an interview, Keisha revealed that she is expecting a baby boy and is due to give birth next summer. The pair have been rumoured to be together for quite a while now, but his PR have quickly spoken out saying it is not his. And on to movies, as Jessica Biel has joined the cast of Playmates. It's been revealed that Jessica will play a former playmate and wife of Hugh Hefner, who was the founder and editor-in-chief of the Playboy magazine. David Guetta has officially been crowned the world's number one DJ for a record-breaking sixth time. DJ Mag's 2026 Top 100 DJs poll drew verified votes from 234 global territories this year. Now on to movies, because Jeremy Allen White, he is front and center in the new movie The Social Reckoning, which focuses on social media and AI, and he spilled on how much it's involved in his life.
5: I try to keep a kind of healthy distance from it, but I go down the rabbit hole sometimes. It happens. It's natural. Like, it's addictive, you know. That's what it is.
4: Now on to the drama, because Gerard Piqué and Shakira have found themselves back in a legal standoff 4 years after their high-profile separation. The new case is focusing on a custody battle with their children, as she's located in Miami and Piqué in Madrid, and she does not want all the traveling to fall on her children, so basically, she's trying to make a move. Cruz Beckham, he's coming to Dublin. He's just announced an Ireland and UK tour with his band The Breakers, and they're kicking the whole thing off this Friday. If you fancy going to see them, they're going to be supporting the Raytons in the Three Olympia this Friday. Now on to even more music, as Tom Grennan has revealed that he has stopped chasing the hits. In an interview, he said, "To be honest with you, beforehand, I was really writing for the hits. I listened to all my albums consecutively, and I was like, why did I get into this?" And now this one is a little bit wild, because Ant and Dec's podcast came to an unexpected stop after a furry friend was making its way to the studio.
6: This is a development story. It's chaos here in the studio. It's a development story. There is a bear approaching us. We'll get back to you as soon as we know more.
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2: Hey, it's Emer. First up, Taylor Swift has celebrated her 16th career number one on the Billboard Hot 100 with her single Patient Zero. Taylor is quickly closing in on the Beatles' all-time record of 20 Hot 100 toppers that they have held for 56 years. Now on to the drama, as Drake's representatives have shut down a rumor claiming that he is the father of Keisha Shante's baby. Yesterday in an interview, Keisha revealed that she is expecting a baby boy and is due to give birth next summer. The pair have been rumored to be together for quite a while now, but his PR have quickly spoken out saying it is not his. And on to movies, as Jessica Biel has joined the cast of Playmates. It's been revealed that Jessica will play a former playmate and wife of Hugh Hefner, who was the founder and editor-in-chief of the Playboy magazine. David Guetta has officially been crowned the world's number one DJ for a record-breaking sixth time. DJ Mag's 2026 Top 100 DJs poll drew verified votes from 234 global territories this year. Now on to movies, because Jeremy Allen White, he is front and center in the new movie The Social Reckoning, which focuses on social media and AI, and he spilled on how much it's involved in his life.
3: I try to keep a kind of healthy distance from it, but I go down the rabbit hole sometimes. It happens. It's natural. Like, it's addictive, you know. That's what it is.
2: Now on to the drama, because Gerard Piqué and Shakira have found themselves back in a legal standoff 4 years after their high-profile separation. The new case is focusing on a custody battle with their children, as she's located in Miami and Piqué in Madrid, and she does not want all the traveling to fall on her children, so basically, she's trying to make a move. Cruz Beckham, he's coming to Dublin. He's just announced an Ireland and UK tour with his band The Breakers, and they're kicking the whole thing off this Friday. If you fancy going to see them, they're going to be supporting the Raytons in the Three Olympia this Friday. Now on to even more music, as Tom Grennan has revealed that he has stopped chasing the hits. In an interview, he said, "To be honest with you, beforehand, I was really writing for the hits. I listened to all my albums consecutively, and I was like, why did I get into this?" And now this one is a little bit wild, because Ant and Dec's podcast came to an unexpected stop after a furry friend was making its way to the studio.
4: This is a developing story. It's chaos here in the studio. It's a developing story. There is a bear approaching us. We'll get back to you as soon as we know more.
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2: Hey, it's Emer. First up, Taylor Swift has celebrated her 16th career number one on the Billboard Hot 100 with her single Patient Zero. Taylor is quickly closing in on the Beatles' all-time record of 20 Hot 100 toppers that they have held for 56 years. Now on to the drama, as Drake's representatives have shut down a rumor claiming that he is the father of Keisha Shante's baby. Yesterday in an interview, Keisha revealed that she is expecting a baby boy and is due to give birth next summer. The pair have been rumored to be together for quite a while now, but his PR have quickly spoken out saying it is not his. And on to movies, as Jessica Biel has joined the cast of Playmates. It's been revealed that Jessica will play a former playmate and wife of Hugh Hefner, who was the founder and editor-in-chief of the Playboy magazine. David Guetta has officially been crowned the world's number one DJ for a record-breaking sixth time. DJ Mag's 2026 Top 100 DJs poll drew verified votes from 234 global territories this year. Now on to movies, because Jeremy Allen White, he is front and center in the new movie The Social Reckoning, which focuses on social media and AI, and he spilled on how much it's involved in his life.
3: I try to keep a kind of healthy distance from it, but I go down the rabbit hole sometimes. It happens. It's natural. Like, it's addictive, you know. That's what it is.
2: Now on to the drama, because Gerard Piqué and Shakira have found themselves back in a legal standoff 4 years after their high-profile separation. The new case is focusing on a custody battle with their children, as she's located in Miami and Piqué in Madrid, and she does not want all the traveling to fall on her children, so basically, she's trying to make a move. Cruz Beckham, he's coming to Dublin. He's just announced an Ireland and UK tour with his band The Breakers, and they're kicking the whole thing off this Friday. If you fancy going to see them, they're going to be supporting the Raytons in the Three Olympia this Friday. Now on to even more music, as Tom Grennan has revealed that he has stopped chasing the hits. In an interview, he said, "To be honest with you, beforehand, I was really writing for the hits. I listened to all my albums consecutively, and I was like, why did I get into this?" And now this one is a little bit wild, because Ant & Dec's podcast came to an unexpected stop after a furry friend was making its way to the studio.
4: This is a developing story. It's chaos here in the studio. It's a developing story. There is a bear approaching us. We'll get back to you as soon as we know more.
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2: Hey, it's Emer. First up, Taylor Swift has celebrated her 16th career number one on the Billboard Hot 100 with her single Patient Zero. Taylor is quickly closing in on the Beatles' all-time record of 20 Hot 100 toppers that they have held for 56 years. Now on to the drama, as Drake's representatives have shut down a rumor claiming that he is the father of Keisha Shante's baby. Yesterday in an interview, Keisha revealed that she is expecting a baby boy and is due to give birth next summer. The pair have been rumored to be together for quite a while now, but his PR have quickly spoken out saying it is not his. And on to movies, as Jessica Biel has joined the cast of Playmates. It's been revealed that Jessica will play a former playmate and wife of Hugh Hefner, who was the founder and editor-in-chief of the Playboy magazine. David Guetta has officially been crowned the world's number one DJ for a record-breaking sixth time. DJ Mag's 2026 Top 100 DJs poll drew verified votes from 234 global territories this year. Now on to movies, because Jeremy Allen White, he is front and center in the new movie The Social Reckoning, which focuses on social media and AI, and he spilled on how much it's involved in his life.
3: I try to keep a kind of healthy distance from it, but I go down the rabbit hole sometimes. It happens. It's natural. Like, it's addictive, you know. That's what it is.
2: Now on to the drama, because Gerard Piqué and Shakira have found themselves back in a legal standoff 4 years after their high-profile separation. The new case is focusing on a custody battle with their children, as she's located in Miami and Piqué in Madrid, and she does not want all the traveling to fall on her children, so basically, she's trying to make a move. Cruz Beckham, he's coming to Dublin. He's just announced an Ireland and UK tour with his band The Breakers, and they're kicking the whole thing off this Friday. If you fancy going to see them, they're going to be supporting the Raytons in the Three Olympia this Friday. Now on to even more music, as Tom Grennan has revealed that he has stopped chasing the hits. In an interview, he said, "To be honest with you, beforehand, I was really writing for the hits. I listened to all my albums consecutively, and I was like, why did I get into this?" And now this one is a little bit wild, because Ant and Dec's podcast came to an unexpected stop after a furry friend was making its way to the studio.
4: This is a development story. It's chaos here in the studio. It's a development story. There is a bear approaching us. We'll get back to you as soon as we know more.
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6: Here's what you need to know.
7: I'm Leah. Here's what's happening. Nurses and midwives will protest today at lunchtime. The INMO members will be protesting at 10 hospitals around the country over cost of living measures and the impact it's having on staffing. The school bus scheme is creating an administrative burden for 9 in 10 school leaders. That's according to a new survey by the National Association of Principals and Deputies. Director Paul Crone says the model of delivery has taken principals away from their responsibilities.
8: What is needed is a full review of the school bus scheme to see how it can be implemented effectively without burdening principals.
7: A man has appeared in court charged with two murders arising from a house fire in Offaly last year. 22-year-old Michael Dunn, with an address in Kildare, is charged with murdering 4-year-old Tyke Farrell and 60-year-old Mary Holt in Edenderry last December.

0: Remember, Krista Pike's lawyers claim her life support was due to be withdrawn the day she regained consciousness and began to speak.
1: The state has made no promises that Ms. Pike will not be subject to a future execution, and the evidence that we are seeking to preserve now is relevant for any future challenge.
0: That's defense attorney Luke Guinan. The US death row inmate survived two lethal injections last week. People are worried about a second unexplained pneumonia case. It's linked to a plague research institute in Siberia. It comes after a woman at the institute died from severe pneumonia of an undetermined cause. Dr. Tedros Adhanom, WHO Director General, says the organization doesn't have the full picture as of yet.
2: WHO has offered technical support related to plague and lab biosafety and biosecurity, and we don't yet have the full picture of this event.
0: Canadian company Whittington Investments will buy Boots, 1,800 stores across Ireland and the UK, along with Boots Opticians and Number 7 Beauty. It's part of a €7.9 billion takeover of the pharmacy chain. And if you're best avoided before your first coffee, you're in very good company. Almost half of coffee drinkers say they're not quite themselves before that first cup. New research from Lore also suggests coffee now outranks both breakfast and checking your phone as a morning essential.
3: Cairde maha. Tá mé gcónaí ansin dó. 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
4: Ní cara maithe an tabac. 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
0: Shamrock Rovers can get to the top of the League of Ireland Men's Premier Division table tonight with a win against Drogheda United. Bradley says his team are ready to bring the title fight down to the wire.
7: We understand what this journey looks like in terms of going the long haul in the season. We understand it.
0: The Republic of Ireland have fallen one space to 56th in the FIFA World Rankings after the latest international window. Hamer Halgrimson men managed one win and a draw against Israel, another draw against Austria, but were defeated by Kosovo. And Mayo's Killian O'Connor announced his retirement from intercounty football last night. He ends his 15-year intercounty career as the all-time top scorer in the All-Ireland Senior Football Championship. Download the Go Loud app now, your new home for Off the Ball.
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6: With AirNav Ireland. Clear skies ahead, that's the forecast. Find your career at airnav.ie.
0: You'll need hats and scarves.
8: Ed and Katie getting you through the mornings. Yeah. This is Spins fully charged with Ed and Katie in for Valerie.
9: Hello.
10: How are we? Good morning.
9: Happy Thursday. The week is flying.
10: It is flying. It's my last day. I'm off tomorrow.
9: Whoop, whoop.
10: You're singing on your own.
9: Oh, don't remind me.
10: You got this. You love it.
9: Do you know what?
10: I feel like I've been ruining your juju of singing.
9: No, I'll be honest. Sometimes I'm like, you know, when it comes to karaoke on Fridays, sometimes I don't know, like, well, first of all, you never know what song you're going to get. But sometimes I don't even know if I'm going to be good at this or not. Some days I'm good, some days I'm terrible. Like, it's mad, isn't it?
10: Yeah, but then you have Katie across the way being like, ha, ha, he, ho, ha.
9: At least you're consistent.
10: And that I am.
9: Lads, today is Thursday. Trouble is brewing. Trouble Thursday is coming up in a little while. Plus, don't forget, we have tickets to Robbie Williams up for grabs as well.
10: Yes, we do.
9: Casey's a bit on the side.
10: he won't want to meet me now.
9: No, that's true. We need to stop that narrative. Yeah,
10: he'll be like, oh, God.
9: Yeah, he'll block you.
10: Yeah, he literally, and then Ed will just turn up and be like, I'm the one that was third wheeling, but she couldn't make it.
9: That's not a bad idea. Come to think of it, I like that plan. Here's Harry Styles, guys. It's Dance No More. Spin.

0: Gold Model High Hopes 3000. Now, this is your friendly reminder that the Traitors, the Celebrity Traitors, is back on television tonight, because I know people forget about these things.
1: It's back on. Oh, fair play to you, Ed.
0: Yeah.
1: Oh, no.
0: What?
1: Oh, no, no, no, no, no. I'm in Dublin, I'm raging, I'm going to miss it. Oh,
0: gee, avoid spoilers then.
1: Oh, don't say that to me.
0: No,
1: Ed.
0: You know what happens when you go online? I hate that when you miss out on the show and then suddenly you go on Instagram, it's the first thing that pops up.
1: I'm actually working a little later on, so I'll be backstage.
0: What are you at?
1: So Shane McCarthy's live show is in the Laughter Lounge tonight, so I'm producing it.
0: In Dublin, the big smoke.
1: The big smoke, so I'm staying. I had hints, I turned in a suitcase inside the door. Did you see it this morning?
0: I did actually see it. I was like, where's she off to? Because I know you're off tomorrow.
1: Long day now tomorrow. Or today. And tomorrow. But yeah, I'm going to be backstage 100%. No, I will not be backstage watching the Traitors. I will be concentrated
0: working.
1: And busy. I'll be working. I'm raging now.
0: Well, I will 100% not be working and I will 100% be watching the Traitors.
1: Can I say, right, I don't know if you found this strange, maybe a little bit of a spoiler if you haven't watched this last week, but I really disliked how they ended it last week. Whatever about leaving it on a cliffhanger who got murdered, they left it on a cliffhanger on the round table.
0: Yeah, I was not a fan of that.
1: Not a fan. No, that, like, because I don't know about anyone else, but sometimes I watch the show for the table.
0: Same.
1: For the drama around the table.
0: And I love, I mean, maybe it is something in my brain, but I love the fact that with the Traitors, you know what you're getting, you know? Like, the episode usually starts with who got murdered last night. They all have breakfast. Then we have chit-chatter, then we've got a trial, then we got the round table, and then somebody gets banished.
1: Routine, Ed.
0: Stick to it. Like,
1: stick,
0: they messed
1: it
0: up tonight.
1: Yeah, so I thought that was very strange, and I cannot remember any other series from any other country ever leaving you on a cliffhanger at the round table.
0: Yeah, I'm not a fan. For me, every episode needs to end with a banishment. We need to know who is getting banished, and they led us on to another week, and I feel like they're going to lose viewers if they continue that. People will be like,
1: oh,
0: nah.
1: No, do you really think they could? Because if you think about it, it's messed up the format now. So, like, now we'll get the round table result, then it'll go into the morning, and are they going to leave us on a cliffhanger every night?
0: They better not.
1: I'll give only criticism. I shouldn't be criticising them because I want to be on the show. They change something every year within the Irish one, even though there's only been
0: the Irish one.
1: Yeah.
0: Well, this is the English one now, the celebrity one.
1: Oh, the English one. Sorry. My bad. Still back 2 months ago. But was it the English one before where people uproared the way they ended it?
0: Look, there have been a few changes. I think really, to be honest with you, I'm a huge fan of the Traitors, as are you. It's been going on for years, though, and I think a lot of Irish viewers are only new to the game since last year. The British one has been going on for quite a while. They need to kind of switch it up. The format kind of can get stale. Last year, they introduced well, they've all different things. They've, like, the daggers, which I think the Irish one had at one point.
1: Yes.
0: Then, you know, you have the protection, the shields, but there was other ones as well. Like, I remember off the top of my hand what those other, like,
1: they changed. They changed the little bits at the end. Remember, they before used to be able to reveal if you were a traitor or a faithful. Now they don't.
0: Yeah. Look, it kind of needs to adapt and evolve. Otherwise, we're going to be getting bored, right, of the same format.
1: I don't like it.
0: But I do not like the structure of how it ended. I'm like, no. It needs to end with the banishment.
1: So I wonder, let's see tonight if they'll give us the round table.
0: I'll let you know. You won't be watching.
1: Oh, no. I'm really
0: Do you
1: want to
0: know what happens when I send you updates via
1: text? Do you know what? I am that type. You can update me.
0: Oh, God, would you want to know?
1: Yeah, drop me a quick text. This person's gone.
0: Would you? Oh, God, that's my idea of a nightmare.
1: No, I'd rather be told.

0: and a spiral.
1: I swear, sometimes I'm like, well, I wish we could just have cameras in
2: Do you know,
1: here.
2: Imagine, right? Imagine, would you love it if we had like a live stream going?
1: No.
2: No, I promise you, imagine it would be Big Brother, but in Spin Studios, it would be hilarious.
1: We'd also get fired. You genuinely would. The stuff we say off air, you get fired. The messiness of us both.
2: Do you think?
1: Oh yeah, I'd say like CEOs be looking at that going, that's what they do in between songs? Okay.
2: But do you know though, it is organised chaos. Like we are completely and utterly the most organised chaos you could ever meet. Like
1: I would agree. I would agree.
2: I love that. Okay, it's time for my horror suggestion. I swear to God, there is 46,000 people living inside me. Like all the voices.
1: You're like Split, wasn't that the TV movie? The movie.
2: Yes. So today I went for
1: the movie.
2: Yeah, but you think now, I don't know if you remember this. This is a throwback. Do you remember I Know What You Did Last Summer?
1: Oh, I love it.
2: Do you remember Freddie?
1: Freddie Prinze Jr.
2: Yes.
1: Of course I remember him.
2: He was my love when I was a teenager.
1: Was he?
2: Yeah, and do you remember
1: Sarah Michelle Gellar.
2: Thank you, Sarah Michelle Gellar, a.k.a. Buffy.
1: Yeah, I do.
2: So this film was about a mistake from a couple of teenagers and then it comes back to haunt them.
1: Love. I absolutely love this movie.
2: This is such a throwback and I feel like people forget about this one around Halloween. Mm-hmm. And I loved the suspense. I loved the storyline. And we know that there was another one recently.
1: There was. I went to see it in the cinema.
2: I watched it too.
1: Did you? With the movie?
2: Yeah, yeah.
1: I really enjoyed the movie.
2: I did too.
1: But I don't think they're going to make any more because it was a flop. No one watched it in the cinema, only us two.
2: Did they not?
1: Nah, it wasn't a hit at all.
2: That's new, but I promise you the first one was not a flop.
1: Yeah.
2: We're not saying my suggestion this morning was a flop.
1: No, because they had I Know What You Did Last Summer, which is the one you're suggesting.
2: Yeah.
1: Then they brought out I Still Know What You Did Last Summer. And then they also brought out another one back in the day. Yeah. Straight to video. I think it was called, like, I'll Always Know What You Did Last Summer.
2: Yeah, yeah.
1: Or something.
2: And what was this one called?
1: This one was called I Know What You Did Last Summer.
2: Oh, yeah, they brought it back to the OG.
1: The OG name, but totally different story.
2: Yeah, but I thought it was kind of cool, though. I really did. So that's another one that you could go and watch and see. Mm-hmm. It is. So that is my movie one this morning.
1: It's a great one.
2: Yeah.
1: It really is. Great, great shout.
2: I do love anything that reminds me of my younger years.
1: Agreed.
2: Are you with?
1: Yeah, I'm with you. And I'm like, you know, the way when we still talk of horror, guys, we're talking about these, by the way, we're recommending one every day on the lead up to Halloween. But when we talk about horror movies, everybody has their favorite sort of like genre of horror.
2: Yes.
1: Like, I have a friend who loves like paranormal kind of movies, right? But I am a sucker for a slasher.
2: Yeah, you really are.
1: Yeah, I love it. Like, when somebody's, you know, got a mask on with a weapon and they're running after vulnerable girls.
2: And like, I promise you, if I could show you his face while he's saying that, he's like, rawr,
1: rawr. I love it though. I love it. Oh my God, we're at summer camp.
2: No, that annoys me. That annoys me. It's like, girl, you could have got away from him.
1: No, they're my favorite kind.
2: I'm wide range. I love a bit of paranormal. You're making me pick a favorite, like, as in a genre. I'll try them all. But I do love the paranormal. I love the closest to the real ghost stories.
1: Okay.
2: The spirits. That creeps me out because I do believe in that type of stuff.
1: Gotcha. So would you love, like, would your favourite kind of horror movie, which you're going to have to tell us then at some point, but would it be more sort of like, this story is based on true events?
2: Yes.
1: It happened at a haunted house in Mississippi in 1962.
2: Yeah, like someone, you know, died in the basement and they're still living there. Like, get out of my house.
1: The plates were flying around the kitchen.
2: Yes.
1: Television was turning on.
2: Like, you want to terrify me. That's what terrifies me.
1: Okay. Whereas I'm like, I love the whole, oh my God, I have a withheld number. Hello.
3: Hello, you scary person.
1: That's what I love.
2: I think towards the end of the month, after our suggestions, if there's a new scary film in the cinema, me and you should go and capture our reactions.
1: I'm up for it.

0: go, let's go, let's go. It's time for the throwback track where me and Ned go head to head and you vote and you win an incredible prize at the end of the month.
1: Wow. Who is she? All right, guys, I've gone for an incredible song. The video for this is an emotional one. It's got 1.1 billion views. Do you know what is disappointing about this singer is I genuinely think she's such a talent, and I feel like her moment was massive about 15 years ago. And unfortunately, when she's making music now, people just aren't that interested. She's insanely talented. Katy Perry, and the one that got away.

0: Guys, if you want to hear this track in full this morning, meanwhile, wouldn't you drop us a text? Text Ed 087-712-103. That is the number. Thank you very, very much.
1: Okay, guys, you have to vote for me. Listen. Long time. Man, need to make you work hard. Ed is even up dancing. Nelly Furtado. Man Eater. Come on, guys. I need a win this week. Ed is rocking to this. He's rocking.
0: Am I?
1: Yeah, he is. Look, am I? Get voting, Katie. 0877-102-103. Make you work. I just want to sing to this.
0: The one that got away. The one that got away.
1: She's a man.
0: Which one are you voting for, lads?
2: Morning, it's Michaela. I'm here from 10 with Burger King. 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What am I sending you to this week?
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0: All right, guys, good morning. 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
19: I'm Leah. Here's what's happening. Nurses and midwives will protest today at lunchtime. The INMO members will be protesting at 10 hospitals around the country over cost of living measures and the impact it's having on staffing. The school bus scheme is creating an administrative burden for 9 in 10 school leaders. That's according to a new survey by the National Association of Principals and Deputies. Director Paul Crone says the model of delivery is taking principals away from their responsibilities.
20: What is needed is a full review of the school bus scheme to see how it can be implemented effectively without burdening principals.
19: A man has appeared in court charged with two murders arising from a house fire in Offaly last year. 22-year-old Michael Dunn with an address in Kildare is charged with murdering 4-year-old Tyke Farrell and 60-year-old Mary Holt in Edenderry last December. Crystal Pike's lawyers claim her life support was due to be withdrawn the day she regained consciousness and began to speak.
21: The state has made no promises that Ms. Pike will not be subject to our future execution, and the evidence that we are seeking to preserve now is relevant for any future challenge.
19: That's defence attorney Luke Guinan. The US death row inmate survived two lethal injections last week. People are worried about a second unexplained pneumonia case. It's linked to a plague research institute in Siberia. It comes after a woman at the institute died from severe pneumonia of an undetermined cause. Dr. Tedros Adhanom, WHO Director General, says the organisation doesn't have the full picture as of yet.
22: WHO has offered technical support related to plague and lab biosafety and biosecurity. And we don't yet have the full picture of this event.
19: Canadian company Whittington Investments will buy Boots, 1,800 stores across Ireland and the UK, along with Boots Opticians and Number 7 Beauty. It's part of a €7.9 billion takeover of the pharmacy chain. And if you're best avoided before your first coffee, you're in very good company. Almost half of coffee drinkers say they're not quite themselves before that first cup. New research from Laura also suggests coffee now outranks both breakfast and check in your phone as a morning essential.
18: This is Spins, fully charged with Ed and Katie in for

0: Thank you for all your votes this morning. They've been counted. They've been verified by our independent adjudicator. And the results are in.
1: Okay, let's find out, guys, who gathered those votes.
2: Today's throwback track champion is Katie.
1: Fair play.
0: You. Oh, this just brings me back. One time in a club, a DJ sprayed smoke in my face when I was giving it all on the dance floor to this. I love this one. The winner, Nelly Furtado. It's Man Eater.

0: What a tune. Oh wait, no, but you picked it. I mean, it was average.
1: I love the dance moves to that.
0: Thank you. No, honestly, I mean, you were saying it off air, but Nelly Furtado is so good, isn't she?
1: I love her. I'm a big, big fan. I am genuinely a big, big fan. Like, if I ever do live shows, like tonight, I'll walk out and stage the, is it one of her songs anyway?
0: Promiscuous Girl. I'm like a bird. I could see you going, I'm like
1: no,
0: a bird.
1: No, no. It's more I'm like, I can't. I'll have to find the song now and confirm that. Can't think of it now. That's annoying. When she walks you.
0: That's the song.
1: Yeah, I know.
0: Man Eater.
1: No, no, it's not that one. It's another one.
0: Promiscuous Girl.
1: But it's not that part of the song. It's like.
0: Don't be mad, baby. Don't be mean. Baby, don't be mad. Baby,
1: could
0: don't
1: be that.
0: Be mean.
1: I'm going to have to confirm.
0: I can see you with the t-shirt on.
1: No, that's not it. Go again. Pick another song. I'm going to figure this out.
0: All good things come to an end.
1: No.
0: Flame
1: it's a big one. It's a big one.
0: Lovers to friends. You can play on broken strings. Geez, I'm like a jukebox.
1: Think
0: I know
1: sassier. Think sassier.
0: Sassier. Mm.
1: Oh, it's big as promiscuous and man eater.
0: So afraid of the people might say that's okay because I'm on a human.
1: No. I swear I'll come back to it. I will find it though. That's annoying now.
0: You are welcome for all of those hits.
1: Yeah,
0: out of my
1: God,
0: ass.
1: You are just like a human jukebox.
0: Guys, how do you fancy this, right? Mister is a Tipperary family business. It's been around for nearly 30 years with everything from casual and formal wear to footwear and accessories in sizes XS to 8XL. And their once a year mega clearance sale is coming up from October 8th to the 18th, right? It's at their new location in the former Noel Fahey Shoe Shop in Cashel. If you are familiar with that region of Tipperary, you will know exactly where that is. If not, Google it. You'll notice it. It's in the town. It's huge. What you got to do is listen carefully.
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0: Yeah, guys, get texting right now though because we are going to have a winner fairly shortly. Remember yesterday, you know, we sort of said like this is for the lads but also ladies or lads, you know, dress your fella, like, you know what I mean?
1: Yeah, treat your men.
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0: Brennan MacVicker. It's called Share the House right here on Spin, guys. A very good morning to you.
1: Good morning. It is time to ring back the winner of that 100 euro voucher to spend in the clearance sale for Mr.
0: Hello, Stephen.
2: Yeah.
0: What's the crack, Stephen? Turn on the radio there in the background. Let us have a little chat with you.
2: Yeah.
1: Ed doesn't like to hear himself, Stephen.
2: Radio off.
0: No, oh, that's perfect.
1: Well done.
0: It creates this echo. It sounds like I'm down a tunnel. You know what I mean? So that's great. We're ringing with some good news.
1: Yes, we are. Stephen, congratulations. You have won a 100 euro voucher to spend in that clearance sale. What are you going to spend it on?
2: Brilliant. I have a wedding coming up there, so I'm
0: getting
2: a new suit for myself.
1: See?
0: Happy days.
1: Everyone has a wedding coming up. I want to go to a wedding. Someone invite me to a wedding.
0: She just got engaged, Stephen. She'll be going to her own wedding.
2: herself.
0: Exactly. Stephen, do we hear a touch of a tip accent there or no?
2: Yeah, from just outside Cashel. So nice and local.
1: Oh, you're close to being it.
0: And also Mr. He could walk there.
1: Oh, and also Mr. Sorry, I was like, we're close. You're going to a wedding. Is it your own? Do you want to invite us?
0: Stephen, I've recently moved to that neck of the woods, actually. Over the last little while, I've moved. Could you recommend anything for me to do to kind of, you know, get integrated into society?
2: Whereabouts in Cashel?
0: Well, I won't give you the exact address, but you're only a few minutes away from Cashel. That's correct.
2: Down to Pat Fox's for yourself.
1: Ooh. Yeah, okay.
0: I can't be there every night now. They'll think I have a problem. But thank you for that.
3: Go on.
1: Listen, thanks a million, Stephen. Have a good day.
0: Right, I'll see Stephen there tonight. We'll discuss. We'll dress him.
1: Yeah, we'll dress you. Oh, I'm weak.
0: Lads, we're doing it again tomorrow morning on the show. Another chance for you to get your hands on a 100 euro voucher to spend at Mr. All right, so they are having a mega clearance sale. It's located in Cashel at the former Noel Fahey shoe shop. So spend it wisely.
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0: 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Do you have it ready there?
1: I do, of course, always.
0: You crack on, so.
1: Okay, so it is tomorrow. 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
0: Yeah. 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
14: In Kerry, both sides of the N22 have a delay approaching roadworks on the Cork side of Glenfleth. In Limerick, the N69 eastbound is congested approaching Clarina, and Ballycommon Avenue westbound is busy from the M20 to Ballycommon roundabout.
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14: I'm Leah. Here's what's happening. Nurses at 10 hospitals are set to walk off the job today. Spin's Emily has more.
15: Between 12:30 and 1:30 today, members of the Irish Nurses and Midwives Organisation at 10 hospitals across the country will leave their wards and stations. The union says it needs to see meaningful proposals to ease the cost of living for its members.
14: The school book scheme is creating a major administrative burden for 9 and 10 school principals. That's according to a survey by the National Association of Principals and Deputies. Director Paul Crowe says it takes principals away from their main responsibilities.
16: Along with the logistics of storage, putting the books into piles for parents, recycling, all of those.

0: issues have fallen on schools and they don't have the capacity to do that.
1: Mark Zuckerberg and his wife Priscilla Chan paid more than 51 million euro for Strangcalley Castle in Waterford. The amount was published on the property price register yesterday. However, that figure doesn't include the other 440 acres of land the couple also bought as part of the estate. Lawyers for the death row inmate at the centre of a botched execution says she came close to having her life support switched off on Monday. A day later, convicted murderer Katrina Pike regained consciousness and is now speaking. The 50-year-old survived two lethal injections a week ago. Her attorney, Randy Spivey, says she's still very ill.
2: She has pneumonia. She is not able to swallow yet, so she has not eaten. She cannot move either of her arms. Both of her arms and hands are tremendously swollen.
1: Farmers say they're disappointed with Budget 2027. The IFA says the sector has gained little despite overall government spending increasing. Political correspondent for the Irish Farmers Journal, Pat O'Toole, has been looking at what the changes mean.
3: There's some good news for young farmers. Partnership tax credits have been doubled to 10,000 a year for 5 years. And one of the anomalies around the age profile of the scheme has been fixed.
1: And a marathon runner who was caught cheating in the Berlin Marathon by using a bike has apologised. Chinese fitness influencer San Yuan Yuan says she hopped on the back of the bike at the 38 kilometre mark as she wasn't feeling well in the last month's marathon.
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1: Shamrock Rovers can get to the top of the League of Ireland Men's Premier Division table tonight with a win against Drogheda United. Bradley says his team are ready to bring the title fight down to the wire.
7: We understand what this journey looks like in terms of going the long haul in the season. We understand it.
1: The Republic of Ireland have fallen one space to 56th in the FIFA World Rankings after the latest international window. Hamer Halgrimson's men managed one win and a draw against Israel, another draw against Austria, but were defeated by Kosovo. And Mayo's Killian O'Connor announced his retirement from intercounty football last night. He ends his 15-year intercounty career as the all-time top scorer in the All-Ireland Senior Football Championship. Download the Go Loud app now, your new home for off the ball.
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6: 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Clear skies ahead, that's the forecast. Find your career at airnav.ie.
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5: Ed and Katie in for Valerie. Morning crew, just for you. For now, anyway. Ed and Katie are on Spins Fully Charged. Wake me up!
8: Well, hello there. How are we?
9: How are we this morning? Happy Thursday. Are we up? Are we having our cereal? Are we heading to school? All of us say hi.
8: Yes. The name game is coming up in just a little bit. We have got a huge tech bundle. Apple goods up for grabs. When I talk Apple, though, I don't mean, you know, one of your five a day kind of kinds.
9: I'm talking, we are talking, an incredible 11-inch, 128-gigabyte iPad Air with Apple Pencil and AirPods 4, all thanks to Return.
8: Incredible prize. And also, guys, you just have bragging rights. You have the glory of being the person that won the name game. Like, that in itself is priceless.
9: And to bring Ed Roach down, let's not forget that, okay? Let's get our competitive hats on. I'm ready with my question today. We're coming for you.
8: Yesterday's question was a bit controversial. There was a lot of greyness around your question.
9: But I've been talking to listeners over WhatsApp and they've given me some little things to think about.
8: Okay, well, what we do know so far is, actually, I'm going to let you say it in case I accidentally slip up. What do we know so far?
9: They are male. They are under 40. They are not a singer. They are an actor. And they have a celebrity partner that is not a celebrity, per se.
8: No, no, no. No, you've created that line yourself.
9: No, no, we've worked
8: no, no,
9: it
8: no.
9: out.
8: No, no, no, no, no. You asked me, what did you ask me yesterday?
9: I asked you, was their partner or
8: a
9: husband
8: celebrity?
9: A celebrity. And
8: I
9: said no.
8: Yeah.
9: And then we worked
8: you just,
9: out.
8: No.
9: We're working it out.
8: No, Katie, you're misleading people.
9: No.
8: Okay, off you go then. You sabotage it. Go on then.
9: Get your guesses in.

0: answer. It's called Trapped right here on Spin, guys. Am I trapped? Are ye trapped?
1: No.
0: Are ye stuck?
1: No, you're trapped.
0: Do you think so?
1: Yeah, you're trapped.
0: Well, you think it's like checkmate. You think I'm just done now?
1: Yeah, you're in a week, baby. Yeah.
0: You think so? You think you've come in? You think
1: yeah,
0: so?
1: We're honing in on you.
0: Well, let's find out.
1: Okay, it is time to play the name game, and we have Alan on the line. Alan, how are you this morning?
2: Hi, how's things, guys? All good?
0: All good, all good, Alan.
2: Good stuff.
0: Alan, people think they're like honing in on me. They think I've cracked this. We're not even, I don't think, a week into this one. But you reckon you know who it is. Now, before you give us your guess, can you maybe tell us why you think it could be this person?
2: It just kind of fits. He just kind of fits all the clues, to be honest. So I've been listening the last couple of days, so and that's what I finally came up with. That was this guy.
1: Oh, I love that you've been listening in. I love that. And then you've been taking the clues. It's time to give your guess on the name game. Who do you think the celebrity is, Alan?
2: Is it Barry Keoghan?
1: Oh, that's a good guess. Oh, that's a good guess. Oh, Ed's face has been weird. But then again, he's a good bluffer. He is. He confuses me, Alan.
0: Right.
2: I know.
1: Okay, ready?
0: Okay.
1: Is that correct? Is it Barry Keogh? Did I just get the name right? Yeah. Will you stop confusing me with your facial expressions?
0: I don't know who. You're going Barry Keogh, is it? I don't know who Barry Keogh is, no.
2: Barry Keoghan.
0: Oh, yeah. Okay.
1: Keoghan.
0: I'll stick with Alan's guess. All right. Is it that Barry? Let's find out. No!
1: He's so mean, Alan. No. He had me convinced there was face. Well, Alan, please keep taking the notes, okay? Take the notes and keep guessing.
0: Alan, you should have said Barry Keogh. You could have done it. Go on, good luck.
1: Thanks, Alan.
0: All right.
1: So, he was really chirpy this morning. I love that.
0: Yeah, he could fill in tomorrow when you're off.
1: Yeah, Alan, you up for a day's work, huh?
0: Right.
1: Okay.
0: Question time. Remember, guys, I can only answer yes or no. Whew.
1: You are very nervous.
0: A bit nervous. Yeah, I just feel like I'm not happy with this round. I preferred it when we had the other one, when it was Jamie Lee Spears.
1: When I was stupid and I was asking all the stupid questions.
0: I feel like we're only a few days in and I just feel like, I don't know, my skin's getting
1: warm. Question.
0: Getting hot.
1: Today's question.
0: Yeah.
1: Have they a movie in the cinema at the moment?
0: At the moment?
1: Okay. Oh, I nearly cursed.
0: No, you asked the question. At the moment...
1: Yeah, no, because if I said ever, it would have been too wide. At the moment, have they a movie in the cinema?
0: One moment.
1: Maybe I should give you these questions beforehand.
0: That would be handy for me, but...
1: It helps with the suspense. And it gives people time to take their notes down.
0: So the question was, has this person got a movie in the cinema at the moment?
1: Yes.
0: Today being the 8th of October, 2026. The answer is no.
1: Okay, so now we can go on and scrap out a few. This is where it gets hard now, I'm not going to lie. And remember, you can help me with these questions. I use your questions. Get them in on 0877-102-103.
0: Can I critique that question?
1: Yeah.
0: I thought that was a terrible question.
1: It was a listener's question, Ed.
0: Terrible.
1: Jeez.
0: I didn't think that was a good one at all.
1: I thought it was good because it will... I don't know. Actually.
0: Like, how many films are realistic in a cinema? Like, I just gave a quick look at Omniplex, guys, for the record.
1: Yeah, but worldwide, Mr. Worldwide.
0: But yeah, but I can't look at every cinema globally. Do you know what I mean?
1: Yeah, you can. You can ask Mr. ChatGPT. He'll tell you.
0: Anyway, I believe the answer is still no. Okay. It's no.
1: Get your questions in what you'd like me to ask it.
0: And get your guesses in as to who you think it is, guys. Remember that a massive tech bundle, all thanks to Return, could be yours.
3: The name game on Spin with Return School Awards. Now open to primary and secondary schools as well as third level institutions across Ireland. Spin the name game.
0: Oh, we've a bit of a pickle.
1: Why?
0: You're not here tomorrow.
1: I know.
0: What does that mean?
1: Oh, get your questions in. That's what it means. And I will maybe leave the question here with you.
0: Fair.
1: Is that okay?
0: Yeah.
1: Do you need me to be on the phone? No, actually not. Tomorrow morning I'll be schmoozing. snoozing in the morning.
0: There'll be it's a curry chip beside your bed and a
1: ew.
0: Half a warm can of Coke from the
1: ew.
0: Night before.
1: I'll drink water before I go to bed.
0: Would you?
1: Oh, always.
0: Curry chip though, yeah.
1: Yeah.

0: It's Noah Kahan and Stick Season right here on Spin, guys. A very good morning. How are we doing?
1: Good morning, good morning. Oh my gosh, the name game. I love it. Just throwing it out there.
0: Sure, don't we all love it?
1: Still, my mind is on it. I'm like,
0: are we any closer to guessing who it is?
1: We are, yes. I feel
0: How do you know? You haven't a clue.
2: You haven't a clue.
1: Okay, Ed, I have a little bit of a dilemma.
0: You're a bit early now with Trouble Thursday.
1: It is actually early, isn't it? Mm. So, I know you've been asking me the question all week about whether me and Owen have set a date.
0: Well, I have. I've been asking. Now, I didn't know, was it a personal question? I only kind of asked maybe like 4 or 5 times.
1: Yeah, but it's okay. You can ask me all the personal questions.
0: So I suppose, yeah. So you got engaged quite recently, yeah?
1: Yes. And look, we haven't set a date. You can't think about that right now.
0: You have not set a date, are you sure?
1: But we have set a date for something else. That sound of that music. Is that wedding music, yeah?
0: Yeah.
1: Oh, that's when you are married. No, we haven't set a date. It's just too stressful. Okay, no. It's too stressful.
0: So
1: thinking
0: how are the
1: about
0: plans
1: that
0: coming along? Or is there none? Are you like, no, do you know what? We're just going to enjoy it.
1: We're going to enjoy it, but we decided to plan something smaller.
0: Oh.
1: Dip the toe. Is that what they say? So we're going to have an engagement party.
0: Oh, fab.
1: Yes.
0: That'd be nice.
1: But in true style, true me and Owen style, we're having a fancy dress engagement party.
0: You're not, are you?
1: Yes, yeah, so I've waited till today to give you your invitation and show you your invitation. Yeah. I think you'll really like this invitation. So I'm going to pass it over to you there on my phone. It's gone to you there. Have a look.
0: Oh, that's very cute. Oh, I like it.
1: Is it cute?
0: That's lovely, yeah.
1: Now I have a fear,
0: so
1: though.
0: So it's on. Imagine.
1: Yeah, this is what I said.
0: So it's on in this place at this time and date, and you're all invited.
1: But we said we'd go fancy dress. It's a bit of me and Owen, all right? And we're going to go as Harley Quinn and Joker. It's our thing. We knew straight away. We're like, that's who we're going as. Harley Quinn and Joker. Love it. I've got the costume. I've ordered Owen's.
0: So I love this. So for your engagement party, it's fancy dress.
1: Yeah, because it's going to be very close to Halloween. So I can say that. And it's literally like, do you know what? It makes sense.
0: Yeah.
1: And it's a bit of us.
0: It's a bit of fun, isn't it? It sounds like fun. And come here, the fancy dress thing. Are you the only ones then in fancy dress?
1: This is my dilemma that I wanted to bring to you and our listeners this morning. I now have sent out the invitations last night and I've ordered the dress-up costumes. And then I obviously know there's a few close to me that were like, oh my God, Katie, this is so you. We're going to dress up. But Ed, what happens if, and I did say it's optional because you don't want the invite you see there, it's optional. But like, really, I do want people to dress up.
0: Well, you didn't. You said fancy dress encouraged.
1: Encouraged, but then it says, what does it say under it?
0: We'll be dressing up.
1: Yes.
0: We'd love you to celebrate with us.
1: Yeah. So my fear is now, will it be stupid if people turn up and like, obviously I know my parents aren't going to partake in this and Owen's parents probably won't either. But like, what if everyone turns up normal dress, which you're more than welcome to do? What if me and Owen are the only two?
0: Who cares? I actually think, do you know what? I'll be honest with you. I think if that happened, would that be the worst thing in the world?
1: No. But am I overthinking it?
0: Well, I think you are slightly, because like, let's just say, I know you have fancy dress encouraged. That's not saying you have to, you don't have to.
1: Yeah, no, of course. There's no pressure.
0: But you know you and your partner are dressing up.
1: Yeah.
0: Wouldn't they be quite funny and quite so ye if actually it turned out that you were the only ones dressed up? Like, wouldn't that be such a kind of a unique thing to share? You're like, babes, it was just us.
1: Actually.
0: You know?
1: And I love the costume, Harley Quinn and Joker. Very us. Yeah, okay.
0: Is that the worst thing in the world, Katie? Like, you know, maybe you should. Do you want to change it? Do you want to change it right now?
1: No, I'm the type.
0: Actually, imagine you. Scratch that. Actually, you can't dress up.
1: Oh yeah, I'd be like, you come in your normal clothes. And they'd be like, oh, we were really excited. We bought our costume.
0: This is a first, though. I've never heard of an engagement party that is fancy dressed.
1: I love that.
0: It's a first.
1: Do you know what? I just didn't want the whole, like, come in, click the champagne. No, because that's not us. I don't want to stand there and be like, to us, darling.
0: So what's happening? Like, will there be, you know, a big cauldron with filled with alcohol?
1: Yeah, I think
0: going up, like beer pong. You know what I mean?
1: Okay,
0: like,
1: it'll be fun. On? Do you get me? DJ food, a bit of like just crack. Like, come and celebrate with us. Get a little taste of how mad the wedding's going to be.
0: Right. I love it.
1: Just fun. Just fun where people feel comfortable. You're not sitting there like, Okay, you knew. Yes, so.
0: Costume's very important, though, for any guests arriving. Do you know what I mean? You really need to think about that. I find that when you go to any sort of fancy dress... I remember one year I I ordered online a big, massive, like really stunning class gorilla costume.
1: Oh, class.
0: Big mistake.
1: Sweating.
0: Shirt had no...
1: Breeding.
0: No front, like zip. Everything was...
1: Now you know what it's like for a girl to wear an all-in-one suit out.
0: Disaster. Yeah, but you can't. I can't say it to a fella at the urinals. Will you zip me down there? Will you zip me up?
1: Oh, yeah.
0: You know what I mean?
1: Well, should we...
0: And then I also can't take it off at a urinal. You know, imagine all my hair just... falling on the floor. Like, it was a disaster.
1: So you had to use the cubicle all night.
0: Had to use the cubicle, but it was just, oh, it was a balancing act, you know? You don't want to get the hairy fur on the wet...
1: floor.
0: Smelly floor.
1: Yeah. Oh, God, that must have been a nightmare. Now, I feel, though, people can wear whatever they want. Do you get me? Like, I'm saying you could just implicate something fancy dress.
0: Okay, I love it. I love, love, love it. Guys! Who wants to go? Text now.
1: You know me, I'll invite the whole Southwest like.
0: Let's do it, imagine.
1: I would like, you know I would.
0: Yeah, you probably would, to be fair.
1: Yeah, pure mad I am.
0: Anyone could go dressed up as fancy dress, sure, we'd never know who you are.
1: Oh, yeah! That's the big, yeah!
0: That's scary.

0: Now, I'm going to be honest. I don't know if her name is Clementine or Clementine.
1: Clementine.
0: Is it?
1: Yeah, I'm locking it
0: in. Is that a fruit? I think that's a fruit, isn't it? Clementine.
1: It's an orange.
0: Isn't it? Are they the things that come on your desserts plate that no one eats? Are they clementines or am I way off?
1: I thought a clementine was like the baby mandarin oranges.
0: Is it?
1: I think. Guessing here.
0: Okay, well, I know that was Clementine Douglas there.
1: An orange. Or
0: Clementine? Clementine. Wasn't it Clementine we said?
1: Clementine.
0: Clementine.
1: I'll go with that.
0: Look, I'll trust you. First time for everything. Right, lads, coming up, we got Robbie?
1: Robbie Williams.
0: Robbie.
1: And we'll be doing a little Robbie reverse, and you're going to guess, and you could be heading along to see him.
0: Yeah, we'll tell you all about it next on Spin.
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14: Here's what you need to know.
0: All right, guys, good morning. It is 8:33. Let's get your latest right here on Spin Southwest. Let's go.
15: I'm Leah. Here's what's happening. Nurses at 10 hospitals are set to walk off the job today. Spin's Emily has more.
16: Between 12:30 and 1:30 today, members of the Irish Nurses and Midwives Organisation at 10 hospitals across the country will leave their wards and stations. The union says it needs to see meaningful proposals to ease the cost of living for its members.
15: The school book scheme is creating a major administrative burden for 9 and 10 school principals. That's according to a survey by the National Association of Principals and Deputies. Director Paul Crone says it takes principals away from their main responsibilities.
17: Along with the logistics of storage, putting the books into piles for parents, recycling, all of those issues have fallen on schools and they don't have the capacity to do that.
15: Mark Zuckerberg and his wife Priscilla Chan paid more than €51 million for Strangcalley Castle in Waterford. The amount was published on the property price register yesterday. However, that figure doesn't include the other 440 acres of land the couple also bought as part of the estate. Lawyers for the death row inmate at the centre of a botched execution says she came close to having her life support switched off on Monday. A day later, convicted murderer Katrina Pike regained consciousness and is now speaking. The 50-year-old survived two lethal injections a week ago. Her attorney, Randy Spivey, says she's still very ill.
18: She has pneumonia. She is not able to swallow yet, so she has not eaten. She cannot move either of her arms. Both of her arms and hands are tremendously swollen.
15: Farmers say they're disappointed with Budget 2027. The IFA says the sector has gained little despite overall government spending increasing. Political correspondent for the Irish Farmers Journal, Pat O'Toole, has been looking at what the changes mean.
19: There's some good news for young farmers. Partnership tax credits have been doubled to £10,000 a year for 5 years, and one of the anomalies around the age profile of the scheme has been fixed.
15: And a marathon runner who was caught cheating in the Berlin Marathon by using a bike has apologised. Chinese fitness influencer San Yuan Yuan says she hopped on the back of the bike at the 38-kilometre mark as she wasn't feeling well in the last month's marathon.
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0: prospects. Go free your mind on Spin. It's 8:38, guys. How are we doing?
1: They're good, they're good. They're sitting, waiting patiently, tapping their handies off their legs, saying, come on, Robbie Williams tickets.
0: So we're playing a game on the show this week. It's called Robbie in Reverse. Wasn't it?
1: Yeah.
0: Or Robbie it. Reversed.
2: I thought, whatever, one of them.
1: I thought it was Robbie Reverse.
0: I think it was too. Yeah.
1: I said, we're playing a song backwards.
0: Literally. Name is to be decided. Come here to me. This week, we've picked, this day, today, I'm getting my head in the game. Today, not this week, we've picked a great song from Robbie.
1: Okay.
0: The greatest.
1: The greatest of all?
0: I would say his greatest, yeah.
1: Oh, that's a strong statement.
0: It is.
1: What's your greatest mightn't be someone else's greatest.
0: True. Actually, to be fair, this song isn't my favourite of his.
1: Okay.
0: Yeah. I love a tune from him called She's the One.
1: Oh, I love that one as
0: well. Do you know that one?
1: Yeah, yeah. I do love that one.
0: Love that one. Anyway, we didn't go for that.
1: And I love Angels.
0: That's a good one too.
1: Yeah.
0: Actually, I love... his slow ones are good. Another one he does, Eternity. Do you know that one?
1: Yes.
0: Beautiful.
1: Actually,
0: song.
1: Oh my God, I love his slow song.
0: And Feel, I Just Wanna Feel
1: Real Love. Feel that I live in.
0: Guys, we're going to stop singing. You're going to start guessing. What is this Robbie song in reverse, right? If you can guess it, text Robbie and your answer and your full details. We need to know who you are, where you're from, and please do include your email address in there as well. And you could be getting your hands on a pair of tickets to see Robbie Williams at Thomond Park, supported by Hermitage Green and Sophie Ellis-Bextor.
1: Yes, please.
0: Let's do it then.

0: No, that's not okay. That is actually like so freaky. That actually like freaked me out.
1: Why?
0: Do you know, because that actually sounded like some sort of like demon film.
1: A demon film? It's
0: literally like
1: random.
0: A priest doing an exorcism.
1: Did you think?
0: Yes, you money, it's nasty. Could you not hear it?
1: It does. It sounds like something from The Evil Dead. All right, lads, let's take one more listen. Can you tell us what
0: and
1: is
0: hear
1: this
0: what
1: song?
0: I'm hearing.
1: Okay.

0: the demon.
1: Right, lads, what is the song? Come on.
2: That was so funny.
1: 087-7102-3. We got a pair of tickets to Robbie Williams Up for Grabs. Good luck. Here's Miles Smith.

0: It's called Ain't in LA right here on Spin, guys. Good morning. Don't forget, we've got tickets for Robbie Williams. He's playing at Thomond Park next summer, 2027. We've got a set of tickets every day this week to give away and another pair tomorrow.
1: Yes, we do. And let me tell you, these are in demand.
0: Yeah.
1: So we're ringing back a random number.
2: Hello?
1: Hello, hello. Who have we got on the line?
2: Hi, it's Aisling.
1: Hi, Aisling. How are you?
2: Good, thanks. How are you?
1: We're good. It's Katie and Ed, if you hadn't guessed.
2: Yes, I guess.
0: Aisling, we're not ringing to find out how you are. We're ringing with great news. You have just won
2: a pair of
0: tickets to see Robbie Williams.
2: Oh my God, thank you so much.
1: Are you a big fan?
2: I am, and I was listening and I was like, and I couldn't get past you saying like about what you were saying about the song, and I was like, oh no, just listen to the song and ignore what she's saying. And I got it by the backing track. But yeah, my God, that's so great.
0: What was the song called?
2: Angels.
0: Do you know what's like ironic about this is when you play it forward, it sounds like angels. When you play it backwards, it sounds like demons.
1: Yeah.
2: Yeah, yeah. That's funny. It's
0: weird,
2: yeah,
0: isn't it?
2: Yeah.
0: Well, hey, you've won. Sorry, I'm laughing at Casey here. Casey,
1: sorry,
0: every day. Aisling,
1: sorry.
0: Aisling, if you could see what I saw.
1: Sorry.
0: Casey is here plumping up her lips with.
1: No, I got
0: some, like,
1: no,
0: what is this?
1: It's literally hybrid lip mask, and I feel so good,
2: Katie's
1: Aisling.
2: Katie's always getting caught doing random stuff on the radio.
1: Aren't I?
0: She's at home in the sitting room. She's been paid here to do this.
1: I know, but I was just like, you know, it makes your lips feel so good, and I was just like, you know, I'm not making noise. No one knew I was doing it till you said.
0: But it's distracting for me.
1: Why?
0: That's like me getting up and like, I don't know, like
1: eating a cookie.
0: Or shaking my arse, I don't know. Like, do you know what I mean?
1: You do both.
0: And Aisling, we're moving on. Aisling, you are going to Robbie Williams. Enjoy it. Bring a plus one with you and have the best time of your life, okay?
2: Thank you so much.
1: Thank you so much for listening. Have a great day. Bye.
0: There you go. Bye-bye. Guys, we're doing it again tomorrow morning on the show. Do you have anything to say for yourself? Like, that's twice now this week.
1: Eating
0: the chocolate bar the other day, putting on makeup today.
1: It's lip balm. I'm sorry.
0: Thank God you're not here tomorrow.
1: Yeah, and can I also say, I seen what you wrote.
0: What did I write?
1: Next week, Katie's going to try eat a rotisserie chicken or something on air.
0: I did comment that. I was trolling you online. Was that with my actual account or my fake one?
1: No, it was your actual.
0: Oh, yeah. No, I don't have a fake account.
1: Or does he?
0: I actually don't. No, I started my own rumor. No.

0: Ella Langley in Choosing Texas. Did you know that that song spent 24 weeks at number one in America?
1: I actually believe that.
0: It was just knocked off last Monday by Taylor Swift.
1: Isn't that crazy?
0: 24 weeks at number one.
1: I just feel that country music is coming back in a big way in 2026, isn't it?
0: Oh, yeah.
1: You were actually seeing that over on your TikTok recently.
0: Yeah, I was.
1: But
0: talking
1: it's
0: about
1: the
0: it.
1: Truth. It is, though. Ed, like, honestly, country is taking over.
0: We all love a bit of country.
1: We really do.
0: Yep. Do you know what else we love? Money. And it's called The Cash Machine. I'd love to win that. Spins Cash Machine.
1: Cash Machine. What would you buy out of €312,000?
0: A home.
1: Yeah.
0: A house. Probably like do a massive refurbishment or a rebuild or, you know what I mean?
1: Yeah. I always say it. I'd have to go on a holiday first to think about what I'd spend on.
0: Would you?
1: Yeah.
0: You'd blow it all over there.
1: Pizza. Woo.
0: Can you imagine? Guys, look, €312,000. It's a lot of money. There's so much you could do with it. And you can enter a couple of ways. 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
12: In Limerick, the M7 westbound is busy from junction 29 Ballysimon to a crash on the slip to the M20. Tipperary Road inbound has a queue between Cologne and Cross and the M7. And in Kerry, the Tralee bypass northbound onto Drumthacker Road is very slow approaching MTU.
9: Here's what you need to know.
12: I'm Leah, here's what's happening. The RSA will host its annual International Road Safety Conference today. Research Policy Manager with the RSA, Velma Burns, says they will focus discussions on this year's theme, Young Driver Risk.
13: And one key point that has emerged is that young drivers are more likely to be involved in fatal collisions late at night and into the early morning. And that's different to the profile of all drivers.
12: Nurses at hospitals across the country are striking today. Lunchtime protests will take place at 10 hospitals as part of a public sector pay dispute. INMO General Secretary Phil Nihay says government invitations to talks are not enough.
14: We have been involved in negotiations over a number of public service agreements and we understand how they work, but we feel that they have been rather unbalanced. Many of the agreements that have been brokered haven't been fulfilled.
12: There are calls for a national action plan on hate, polarisation and extremism. Leaders from across the Irish civil society will hold a press conference this morning to demand a coordinated nationwide response. And Byrne, CEO of LGBT Ireland, says the state has to act now.
15: To consider how you yourself and then you with others and those who you can influence are looking at things like, you know, media literacy about kind of mis and disinformation.
12: An app which allows users to buy and sell items through real-time video auction says it's looking to expand. Currently, people in Ireland can only buy but not sell from Whatnot. Daniel Fisher, head of categories and expansion in Europe, says buyers can interact with the videos live.
16: Just watching a fisherman on his boat selling with from Starlink on the app lobster live, and it was getting delivered same or next day.
12: The Drumcree standoff could have implications beyond Portadown when it comes to parades. That's according to nationalist residence groups. The Garvahee Road

0: Residents Coalition met with other groups yesterday evening.
1: This is no longer just about the Gavahi Road.
2: What does this mean for Belfast? What does this mean for all the rest of us? In the absence of parades in these areas.
0: And cats are keys to happiness. A new study published in the journal PLOS ONE reveals countries with more cats per person had higher levels of happiness.
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0: The Republic of Ireland women's team have been handed an injury blow ahead of tomorrow's World Cup playoff semi-final against Kazakhstan. Head coach Carla Ward has revealed that midfielder Jess Sue is ruled out with a shin injury. Shamrock Rovers can move clear of their title rivals in the League of Ireland Men's Premier Division tonight. Stephen Bradley's side are at home to Drogheda United and are level on points with St Pat's and Bohemians. And Mayo's Killian O'Connor confirmed the end of his 15-year inter-county career last night. O'Connor stepped away from the Mayo panel in 2025 but came back this year to help the county to a first All-Ireland in 75 years. Download the Go Light app now, your new home for Off the Ball.
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0: Dry and sunny this morning.

0: Hello, hello, hello. Good morning, guys.
1: It is that time of the morning that you love so much. 9 a.m. What is it, you ask? It is time for the Naughty Threesome. We've amped it up.
0: Yeah, we have. Remember, if you hear three songs from the same artist, then you need to text us, because by texting and by listening carefully, you could win some unbelievable prizes.
1: Yes, you could. You could be winning some 100 euro Just Eat vouchers, 100 euro Ticketmaster vouchers, and so much more. But remember, listen for the third song. When you hear it, if it's all matching, WhatsApp us 0877-102-103 with Naughty Threesome, plus your details, include your email, and we could be calling you back real soon.
0: Alrighty, listen carefully, because we are kicking things off with Outkast and Hey Yeah, but
1: yes.
0: Will we have three songs from Outkast in a row?

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Is the next one the same artist? You could win when all three songs are connected. 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

0: Nice try, guys, but unfortunately, that was not three songs from the same artist back to back. You just had two of them.
1: I love the way they're all deleting the messages. All I'm seeing in front of me is message has been deleted, deleted, deleted. It's okay, guys. We tricky, like. It's a tricky one. It's back tomorrow at 9 a.m.
0: Mm-hmm. And maybe tomorrow, maybe, just maybe, there might be three songs from the same artist.
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4: Smells like trouble to me.
1: Okay, this one has absolutely blown up over on Spin Socials. If you haven't seen it, you can head over there or you can just stay here and have a listen. Are we ready for it?
0: I'm born ready.
1: Okay, my daughter is going out with an absolute waster. She's 18, he's 18, and he's nothing but trouble. The guards are constantly calling to his house because of things he's done. He's been driving with no tax and insurance. He's been caught robbing and God knows what else. I've said to my daughter that I don't want her dating him. She got very cheeky and told me that she loves him to mind my own business. He asked her if he can move into her bedroom. I've said absolutely not. She's now told me that if he can't move in, she's going to move out and I'll never see her again.
0: Oh.
1: What should I do? I'm heartbroken. Do I let him move in to keep my relationship with my daughter?
0: I'll jump right in here and say... Nope. As a mother, it's the hardest decision Ed to ever make.
1: But you have to make that decision. She has to live her own life, make her own mistakes. I'm sorry, it's like, no, you're going to have to move out then.
0: Well, do you know what I can foresee happening? And I don't know, obviously, these people and guys. I'm totally making a big assumption here and a generalization, I suppose, in my own brain. But I can totally see, right? Let's just say she did say yes. He moves in. Mm-hmm. He doesn't contribute. She's probably not contributing. They're both 18. What are they actually contributing to? I don't know. I could totally see. I mean, I'm making a scenario up in my head, but like, she could fall pregnant with his child. And then suddenly, this woman that messaged in on Trouble Thursday, suddenly Nana is at home minding... everybody, every generation. Yeah. You know what I mean? I'm like, no, sorry. No. Not your problem. Not your responsibility. Let her move out and see what happens.
1: Like, let her pay bills, house,
0: yep,
1: rent, food, cleaning, cars, like, all of it.
0: Can we actually be honest, though? Like, seriously, like, where in God's earthly world do they think they're going to move in together, a couple at 18 years of age? Where are they going to find somewhere to afford? Like, the cost of rent lately is insane. Like, hello? Honestly, I couldn't afford it.
1: The cost of living? The cost of living has gone through the roof?
0: Now, unless his side of the family are like, well, you can move in at our side, then, like, move into my room. I don't know. Like, maybe that's the...
1: the angle it's going.
0: Yeah, perhaps.
1: I feel for this mother because, obviously, she fears losing the relationship with her daughter, but I'm sorry, and it's so hard. You have to let her go. She has to learn... and live her own mistakes. It's what life is all about, isn't it?
0: Yeah, it is. I think, though, the guilt that mother could have by doing that.
1: Massive.
0: Especially, what was it that the daughter said? Let me find it. The daughter
1: mind your own business.
0: No, it wasn't even that. It was... she told me that if he can't move in, then she's going to move out and I'll never see her again. So the daughter's actually said to the mother, basically, if you don't do this, you're never going to see me again. Like, I'm sorry.
1: Emotional blackmail much?
0: Who do you think you are at 18 speaking to your mother like that? If I said that to my mother, like, I would just never. Like, what the hell?
1: No, and if I ever did attempt it, I'd know about it.
0: It's crazy. The disrespect, like, honestly. That's why I'm not a parent, because we all probably talk, but I feel like I'd be very strict.
1: You think, and then you sometimes soften.
0: Do you?
1: Due to love, and you do, and you're like, oh, but no, in this situation, and I actually had to reread this, and I said this to you yesterday, didn't I? Mm. I was like, I've put myself, my daughter's nearly 18, I've put myself in this position, what would I do? You were like, Jesus, relax there in the corner. I was like, put myself in this position. No, it would be hard. I really do feel for this mother. Ed, I really feel for this mother.
0: Lads, any advice? Do you agree with us, or do you have... other piece of advice you can give? Maybe you've been in a similar situation. Let us know. 087 710 2103. We'll talk about it in just a moment.
1: Yeah, it's a tough one.
0: It's coming up, guys, in just a bit. We're going to hear what you've got to say. 087 710 2103. Right now, the Florence Road this morning. It's 7563 on Spin Southwest, and it's 9:20. There's a lot of numbers there. It's very confusing.

0: 7563, guys. We are talking about today's Trouble Thursday.
1: Everybody in the Southwest is talking about it.
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3: Smells like trouble to me.
4: Oh, it's a tough one this morning. A mother has texted us in. She's a bit in a bit of a predicament. I feel like she's kind of been emotionally blackmailed by her daughter because of her daughter's boyfriend, who is troublesome and is doing things he shouldn't. She wants him to move in, and the mother doesn't know what to do.
0: Yeah, guys, let's hear what you've got to say. Thoughts on this week's Trouble Thursday?
5: Oh my God, I was that poor girl. I was that 18-year-old that fell in love with a bad boy. Well, toss at it. And put my mother through hell, and I got pregnant, and yeah, my life spiraled. And now, 10 years later, I'm away from him. He passed away due to drugs, and I was left with the baby. But thankfully, I met a lovely guy, and we have another healthy baby now, thank God. And I'm very, very lucky that I had the support. I fell out black with my parents, but I had the support when I needed them to ring and say, like, I need to get away from him when the baby was a month old. So don't let him move in would be my advice, because if my mother had let my ex move in, oh my God, God only knows where I'd be now. But yeah, it's absolutely crazy. Don't let him move in.
4: Can I just say, honestly, hearing that voice note, can I just say, well done for her sending that in. That mustn't have been easy. But like, the advice there on that voice note is going to give the mother so much advice. One, it's going to give her hope that, you know, this can turn out okay. And it's given her the advice that this woman has lived through it. It happens, though. It really does.
0: Well, this is it. I mean, that voice note, she's lived through it. She's experienced it. And she has, I guess, insight, you know?
4: And isn't it crazy that now she's a mom listening to this situation? It's a tough one. It really is. I really feel for this mother. It's something that is happening all the time. Lots of people have lots of opinions on this one this morning.
0: Yeah, I think people often feel like as well, you know, that their problems are isolated and they're the only ones going through this. And actually, when you sort of
4: highlight it,
0: open it up, you're like, oh my God, many people go through the same situations, although minor details might be different.
4: Some just don't speak about it.
0: Yeah. All right, guys, what are your thoughts?
6: As a mother, I have to say, under no circumstance can she give in to this. As hard as it may be and as wrong as it may go, it's just going to go wrong either way, unless the daughter learns to stay away from this guy. Because even if you gave into this, what are you giving into next? Like, it's a slippery slope. Like, she's basically blackmailing her mother, saying, I'll never see you again. And as he said, it's not realistic. I bet you they couldn't find a place to live. His own family probably, he asked, could he move into their room first? So I doubt his own family want to have them there. They're probably sick of his antics. But yeah, no, it's a definite no, you can't. And it mightn't go well, but I mean, you just can't give in to it, because it's just the start of many demands. That guy would come in and take over the house, it sounds like, if he's getting into all this trouble all the time. She wouldn't be right in her own home. No, absolutely not. And you can't enable your daughter and teach her that it's okay to threaten you like that.
4: Oh, everything in one in that voice note. Slippery slope being number one. Setting that firm, no, it's not going to be this way, and you're going to have to live through this experience to figure out, you know, that it's not right. It is tough, because there's always that when you're younger, thinking you know right, thinking, you know, oh, but he's everything, or oh, I'm so in love. And I suppose she really truly has to just live through it. Maybe if she says no and is like, no, it's not happening, that's it. As this lady just said, They might be able to find, actually, let's be honest, Ed, most definitely probably can't find a place right now. There's no houses. Do you get me? We're in a housing crisis.
0: I do, but there's a couple of things, if I'm being really honest with you.
4: Go on.
0: You know, let's be honest here. This is taking a turn. But like, you know, I'm just saying, if she falls pregnant, and I feel like this happens a lot, suddenly she could be on a housing list, you know, she's a single mother, she's got a child. Then suddenly, like, there's that route, which I feel like, I'm just saying, I know, guys, controversial. I feel like people take that route sometimes. They're like, this'll help. Also, they're 18. they might have friends going to college. Listen, people sleep on couches. Like, there are households where people sleep on the floor, like blow up mattresses. Like, do they care where they are? Is it a case of like, we don't care as long as we're together? Is it like a Romeo and Juliet, like love story, we love each other so much? You know, do they give a damn?
4: True.
0: He's willing to just move into her bedroom.
4: But I think they're very blind to the fact that, yes, they can go on housing lists, but good luck getting one.
0: Exactly.
4: Do you get me? Or
0: there's
4: like
0: a long list there.
4: Yeah, you want to sleep on someone's, you know, sitting room floor. That'll wear thin very quick when you you fell pregnant and had a baby on the way.
0: Like, I wonder, would the approach be to kind of have a conversation? Now, the mother's already said she doesn't want him with her, so she's already done that. But I was going to say, could there be a conversation where you have with your kids where it's like, you know what, don't rush into anything. You know what, you have a long life to live, enjoy the relationship for what it's worth, but you know, there's no need to be rushing into moving in together or making big plans like that. You know, enjoy your space. Like, could you have that kind of like soften it maybe?
4: Yeah, well, I think I always have that conversation in life with, you know, live your life, do what you have to do first. But it, to me, I'm just presuming here now off of the message that, you know, is this girl listening? It sounds like she has her mind set on this guy and she loves him and that's it.
0: Oh my God, I know. Lads, oh.
4: Any other suggestions? Get your voice notes in on 0877-102-103.
0: Some messages here. The daughter needs to learn the hard way. Another one here. Let her move in. She'll learn the hard way. A lot of people are suggesting she's going to learn the hard way, so let her off.
4: It's the truth, yeah, though. She has to. And like, it happens.
0: Yeah.
4: All the time.
0: Well, look, you can only do your best. You can only advise. Hopefully some advice there has helped that moment some way, shape or form. However, the video is there on social media. You can have a look at the comments for yourself. Maybe get inspired by those as well. We wish you the best of luck.
4: Yeah, I really do.
0: Good luck. Something troubling
1: you? Email TroubleThursday@spinsouthwest.com. 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
18: Waking you up
19: with McDonald's. Mornings don't get better than this. Breakfast served until 11 a.m.
18: Here's what you need to know.
0: It's 9:36, guys. Let's get your latest.
20: I'm Leah. Here's what's happening. The RSA will host its annual International Road Safety Conference today. Research Policy Manager with the RSA, Velma Burns, says they will focus discussions on this year's theme, Young Driver Risk.
21: And one key point that has emerged is that young drivers are more likely to be involved in fatal collisions late at night and into the early morning. And that's different to the profile of all drivers.
20: Nurses at hospitals across the country are striking today. Lunchtime protests will take place at 10 hospitals as part of a public sector pay dispute. INMO General Secretary Phil Nihay says government invitations to talks are not enough.
22: We have been involved in negotiations over a number of public service agreements and we understand how they work, but we feel that they have been rather unbalanced. Many of the agreements that have been brokered haven't been fulfilled.
20: There are calls for a national action plan on hate, polarisation and extremism. Leaders from across the Irish civil society will hold a press conference this morning to demand a coordinated nationwide response. And Byrne, CEO of LGBT Ireland, says the state has to act now.
23: To consider how you yourself and then you with others and those who you can influence are looking at things like, you know, media literacy about kind of mis and disinformation.
20: An app which allows users to buy and sell items through real-time video auction says it's looking to expand. Currently, people in Ireland can only buy but not sell from Whatnot. Daniel Fisher, head of categories and expansion in Europe, says buyers can interact with the videos live.
24: He's watching a fisherman on his boat selling with from Starlink on the app lobster live, and it was getting delivered same or next day.
20: The Drumcree standoff could have implications beyond Portadown when it comes to parades. That's according to nationalist residence groups. The Gavahi Road Residents Coalition met with other groups yesterday evening.
25: This is no longer just about the Gavahi Road.
26: What does this mean for Belfast? What does this mean for all the rest of us in the absence of parades in these areas?
20: And cats are keys to happiness. A new study published in the journal PLOS One reveals countries with more cats per person had higher levels of happiness.
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0: 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What a tune, guys. Big hit at the moment. On the way, Olivia Rodrigo for now, the Morgan C Tree on Spin.

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2: 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I'm on stage with him tonight and I'm producing it. So busy night tonight. And I'll have a little bit of a down day tomorrow. We'll do something nice as we're in Dublin.
0: Enjoy it. 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I'm back though by my lonesome self, guys, tomorrow from 7 a.m.
2: 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Toodles.
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3: I said, you know you've reached adulthood when you're just happy taking pictures and going through a drive-thru. 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But then you get home too late and you're too tired. And for example, I had work today. So I was like, I'm not going to be going through my pictures now to post because I have work tomorrow. But then it's like this internal struggle and battle, which is like, do I stay up and choose my photos? Do I go to sleep and get an extra 30 minutes sleep? What do I do? And obviously, I chose sleep.
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9: Finn. 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
11: I'm Leah, here's what's happening. Young Driver Risk is the team for today's annual International Road Safety Conference.
12: And the research that I'll be presenting today will be looking at young drivers specifically who are overrepresented in fatal collisions.
11: That's Research Policy Manager with the RSA, Velma Burns. It comes after a week of events to mark Irish Road Safety Week. Gardaí needed an extra €20 million last year to respond to operational demands. Spin's Emily has more.
13: In his opening statement to the committee this morning, Commissioner Justin Kelly will tell TDs and senators the extra €20 million supported the force in responding to increased protest activity and major policing operations.
11: Nurses will protest at lunchtime across 10 hospitals. It's part of a public sector pay dispute. INMO General Secretary Phil Nihay says government invitations to talks are not enough.
14: We have been involved in negotiations over a number of public service agreements and we understand how they work, but we feel that they have been rather unbalanced. Many of the agreements that have been brokered haven't been fulfilled.
11: An app that allows people to buy and sell things through auction videos is looking to expand. Currently, people in Ireland can only buy but not sell from Whatnot. Daniel Fisher, head of categories and expansion in Europe, says buyers can ask questions about the wide range of items for sale.
15: Fashion, sneakers, streetwear, luxury bags, accessories, lobster live, and it was getting delivered same or next day.
11: There are calls for a national action plan on hate, polarisation and extremism. Leaders from across Irish civil society will hold a press conference this morning. Groups say recent incidents show we have to address online misinformation and the radicalising of young people. Anne Byrne, CEO of LGBT Ireland, says action needs to be taken now.
16: And how you're kind of trying to grapple with some of those things. But ultimately what we're asking people to do is call on government to implement a national action plan to combat hate.
11: And there was one winner of last night's Lotto jackpot worth €5.6 million. The National Lottery has still to announce where the ticket was sold.
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1: The Republic of Ireland women's team have been handed an injury blow ahead of tomorrow's World Cup playoff semi-final against Kazakhstan. Head coach Carla Ward has revealed that midfielder Jess Sue is ruled out with a shin injury. Shamrock Rovers can move clear of their title rivals in the League of Ireland Men's Premier Division tonight. Stephen Bradley's side are at home to Drogheda United and are level on points with St Pat's and Bohemians. And Mayo's Killian O'Connor confirmed the end of his 15-year inter-county career last night. O'Connor stepped away from the Mayo panel in 2025, but came back this year to help the county to a first All-Ireland in 75 years. Download the Go Loud app now, your new home for off the ball.
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3: Hey, it's Emer. First up, it has just been discovered that Sydney Sweeney and Marilyn Monroe are ninth cousins once removed. Here's where it gets a little confusing. So Sydney's dad, Stephen Sweeney, and Marilyn's dad, Charles Stanley Guilford, are both descendants of an early settler in Sandwich, Massachusetts, named Ezra Perry, who was born in the 1600s. Now on to the drama, as Maya Goth has filed for divorce from Shia LaBeouf. You might be thinking to yourself, sure, Emer, they've been split up for about a year now. Well, the papers are out and it's official. The filing appears not to include a request for spousal support from Maya, while she has also asked the court to prevent Shia from being awarded any alimony. And now this one is a little bit wild. So I'm sure if we all look through our Facebook from over the years, we'd find some unexpected statuses. But this one from Wayne Rooney, I did not see coming.
4: Whitney Houston has passed away, R.I.P. You will live on forever. Can't believe it. I want to run to you.
5: Obviously, I love Whitney Houston. I love Celine Dion. You know, there's a few singers, Beyonce, I love.
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7: Sure, isn't it a great day? The sun is shining. It is chilly, but once you're sunshine, we don't mind. And sunshine in song form. 10 spin hits in a row. 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

0: It's Ray. Joy on Spin. And how's she going with finding love?
1: I'm really excited, but also not forcing that chapter. It just needs to find you naturally. You know?
0: Wise words. This girl had it happen. Taylor Swift, Patient Zero. It's Dance Spin Hits.

Culture dropped in the middle of 10 spin hits in a row. And Harry Styles has kind of gone quiet since he's over in America at the moment. But have you given any more thought, or are you now going to think about it again? Do you believe that he is engaged to Zoe Kravitz? Because I am still on the they are in a PR relationship, even though it's gone on like 2 years now. Do I need to get a life? Possibly. Here he is. It's American Girls on Spin.

0: Rome's wrapping up 10 spin hits in a row. And let's be honest, there is nothing like a bit of friendly rivalry to get you motivated, right? I am so competitive. And this November, we're asking you to make a growmitment. And okay, look, I can't grow a mustache. And if you see anything in the sunshine, it's peach fuzz, not a mustache. But I can still make a growmitment. So mine is, I want to do 10,000 steps a day. Okay, that's what mine is going to be. I really need other people to do it so we can keep each other motivated to do that. And whatever your growmitment you choose to do, you'll be raising funds and helping change men's health. So you can get involved at Movember.com. And if you were on the 10,000 steps of Buzz Day as your growmitment, let me know, because like, honestly, I really do need someone to hold me accountable. I'd love to hang out with him for like 20 minutes. I say he's the coolest person in the world and he would absolutely think I was a loser. Damon Pala, Losers on the way on Spin.
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2: If only Cocky Kid would announce a Dublin date for this year, because he is playing Belfast, Galway and the UK. If we got like a Dublin, that would be amazing. He could get Femi to jump on stage with him, because Femi is based in Dublin and we could hear this live together. However, it's not meant to be yet. It's called Take a Trip. 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

0: Oh my God, we're almost at the day I told you we would be at Friday, the 9th of October. In no time, it is tomorrow in just over 24 hours' time. You could have a six-figure sum in your bank account. Like, I can't even fathom that ever happening, and I would very much enjoy to, because I've consistently said, my TV broke, I need a new one. They are hella expensive. But look, you can buy TVs, you can go on holidays, get a new car, put money down towards a mortgage, do whatever you want with this amount of money, all right? It is whopper. Ray Foley's going to be making that call tomorrow just after 3. You will have 5 rings to answer that call, please. For the love of everything you hold dear, do so. Like, do it. I don't care if you're on the toilet. Do it. Once safe and legal to do so. Ray will then ask you for the exact cash amount, tell them €312,000 exactly. Do that and it's yours. It is that simple. By the time the call is made tomorrow, I will have told you this 50 times. So I will accept no excuses for you not winning if you get the call, okay? Now, if you entered at all last week, as in not Monday to Thursday this week, the week before, you're still in to win. We didn't make a call last Friday. If you haven't, you do have till 3 o'clock tomorrow to do so, but the days are busy. If you've got a free moment now, might be quick and easy to do so. You can head over to the Spin website, it is Google and Apple Pay, or you can text Spin to 57557. 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You are playing across the Go Line Network of stations. Full T's and C's, they're on the Spin website. If I was to win Cash Machine, I'd actually fly to the States to see Bruno Mars live again. One of the best performers I've ever seen live. He kicks off. 10 Spin Hits next.
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9: Here's what you need to know.
12: I'm Padraig. Here's what's happening. Gardaí are investigating after a house in College Court in Limerick was burgled and damaged. They were alerted to a large public gathering early on Wednesday morning at a student house near UL. Videos online show the extensive damage inside the house, including holes in the wall and smashed windows. Nurses at hospitals across the country are striking today over pay. The action comes amid a work to rule, with full work stoppages planned for the 14th and 21st of October. INMO General Secretary Philney Hayda says government invitations to talks are not enough.
13: We have to have certain assurances, and the government side know exactly what those are because we've set them out on a number of occasions to them.
12: Principals want changes to the free school book scheme. They say the admin involved is taking up far too much of their time. NAPD Director Paul Crone says the time would be best used elsewhere.
14: Principals are spending their time on non-teaching and learning work and administration.
12: The Road Safety Authority hosts its annual International Road Safety Conference today. The RSA's Velma Byrne says they will focus discussions on this year's theme, young driver risk.
15: One key point that has emerged is that young drivers are more likely to be involved in fatal collisions late at night and into the early morning. And that's different to the profile of all drivers.
12: Groups including LGBT Ireland, Black and Irish and the National Women's Council are asking for a national action plan on hate, polarisation and extremism. They say recent incidents of violence towards minority communities need a nationwide response.

0: know that weird mix of adrenaline, fear, butterflies and complete focus? I don't know what it is about this training. It just makes me feel part of something more. But yeah, just went for a quick dip last night, you know. The Reserve Defence Forces. Apply now at military.ie.
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3: Republic of Ireland women's team will be without Jess Zhu for tomorrow's World Cup playoff semi-final against Kazakhstan. The Leicester City midfielder is ruled out with a shin injury and could miss the second leg in Cork next Tuesday. Jessie Stapleton says the squad isn't taking tomorrow's game in Astana lightly.
4: Yes, we'll probably have a lot more of the ball, but we have the players for that, and it'll be brilliant to showcase other sort of abilities rather than just our defensive traits.
3: Shamrock Rovers can move clear of their title rivals in the League of Ireland's Men's Premier Division tonight. Stephen Bradley's side are at home to Drogheda United and are level on points with St. Pat's and Bohemians. Kick-off at Tala Stadium is at 8 o'clock. Download the Goaler app now, your new home for Off the Ball.
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5: Hey, it's Emer. First up, it has just been discovered that Sydney Sweeney and Marilyn Monroe are ninth cousins once removed. Here's where it gets a little confusing. So Sydney's dad, Stephen Sweeney, and Marilyn's dad, Charles Stanley Guilford, are both descendants of an early settler in Sandwich, Massachusetts, named Ezra Perry, who was born in the 1600s. Now on to the drama, as Maya Goth has filed for divorce from Shia LaBeouf. You might be thinking to yourself, sure, Emer, they've been split up for about a year now. Well, the papers are out and it's official. The filing appears not to include a request for spousal support from Maya, while she has also asked the court to prevent Shia from being awarded any alimony. And now this one is a little bit wild. So I'm sure if we all look through our Facebook from over the years, we'd find some unexpected statuses. But this one from Wayne Rooney, I did not see coming.
6: Whitney Houston has passed away, RIP, you will live on forever, can't believe it, I want to run to you.
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3: Cloudy skies with rain coming.
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9: So you know one of the biggest pop girlies, main pop girlies at the moment is Adela, okay? She's going to be playing two sold nights in Dublin's 3 Olympia on the 13th and 14th of January. I have tickets to her gig on the 14th of January. Like, they are sold out for a long, long time. And I do think it's the most intimate venue you're ever going to see her in, because next year she'll be back doing the 3 Arena or stadiums, let me tell you. So when you hear Adela, you have to WhatsApp 087-711-1038, okay? So every single day this week, I'm qualifying people. And if you qualify, you win one of the iconic t-shirts that say the baddest bitches live in Ireland, which is great. And you'll get an Adela vinyl. And then maybe tomorrow, you'll get that call to say you've won them very sold out tickets. So listen out for her. Right now, it's 10 spin hits in a row.

is that a Adele you're listening out for to qualify and hopefully get a call tomorrow and win tickets to her Felt Like King in the 3 Olympia? Yeah, could it be? Oh, you know what to do right now. It's Tom Grennan. Spin.

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0: Speaking of iconic, think of how iconic you would be in your local town if you won Spins Cash Machine. Because obviously they're going to hear you winning on the radio, they're going to see you winning on social media, and you are going to get a load of, hey, haven't spoke to you in a while, how you been messages, pretending they don't know that you won a six-figure sum. Let's meet up for coffee. Yeah, you'll have to pay for it. But look, it's fine. You will have €312,000 in your bank account. So tomorrow, just after three, Ray Foley's going to be making that Spin Cash Machine call. You will have five rings to answer. Please do so, because we've told you about it enough times, and then tell them the exact cash amount of €312,000 exactly. If you do that, that is yours. Now, if you entered it all last week, you're still in to win, just in case you're now freaking and stressing going, oh my God, did I? Well, look, have a check. You've got till 3 o'clock tomorrow to do so, but I would recommend getting it out of the way early because everyone is busy and booked at the moment. You can enter via the Spin website. 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You are playing across the Galway network of stations. Full T's and C's, they're on the Spin website. I am so deep in the online lore that Miley Cyrus was booked to headline the Super Bowl for February, but they've now dropped her because her new album was such a flop. I don't know if it's true, but I want to live by it. This song is brilliant though. Bass Persuades plays next on Spin.
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3: 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Nearly a third respondents admitted they couldn't cook any meal on the spot.
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Dermot Kennedy, it's Funeral, it is Spin. 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And we want to keep those Spin hits rolling, don't we? Yes, it's the easiest way to get through the day. Well, okay, if we cradle something warm and look out the window because the sun is shining, we could imagine that we're on holidays. This song is the perfect track for it. Shakira, Burna Boy, Die Die. It kicks off 10 Spin Hits next.

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0: Got the voice?
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0: including holes in the wall and smashed windows. Nurses at hospitals across the country are striking today over pay. The action comes amid a work-to-rule, with full work stoppages planned for the 14th and 21st of October. INMO General Secretary Phil Ní Héide says government invitation to talks are not enough.
1: We have to have certain assurances, and the government side know exactly what those are because we've set them out on a number of occasions to them.
0: ASOS says someone tricked an employee into handing over their login details to get access to customer information this week. The fashion retailers confirmed the cyber attacker had access to names and contact details. Payment details and passwords were not affected. Groups including LGBT Ireland, Black and Irish and the National Women's Council are asking for a national action plan on hate, polarisation and extremism. They say recent incidents of violence toward members of the minority communities need a nationwide response. Anne Byrne of LGBT Ireland says many people are affected by this rise in hate.
2: It's nurses who are afraid of walking home from work. It's the kind of online extremism that our young people and our children are being exposed to.
0: Principals want changes to the free school book scheme. They say the admin involved is taking far too much of their time. NAPD Director Paul Crone says the time would be best used elsewhere.
3: Principals are spending their time on non-teaching and learning work and administration.
0: And Hearsay and Liberty X will put their rivalries aside as they reunite for a joint arena tour to celebrate 25 years since they were formed on Popstars. Both groups, who were the winners and runners-up on the TV talent show, kick off the tour in April in Dublin. Hearsay Smiling Class, though, won't be joining them.
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0: The Republic of Ireland women's team will be without Jess Zhu for tomorrow's World Cup playoff semi-final against Kazakhstan. The Leicester City midfielder is ruled out with a shin injury and could miss the second leg in Cork next Tuesday. Jessie Stapleton says the squad isn't taking tomorrow's game in Astana lightly.
7: Yes, we'll probably have a lot more of the ball, but we have the players for that, and it'll be brilliant to showcase other sort of abilities rather than just our defensive traits.
0: Shamrock Rovers can move clear of their title rivals in the League of Ireland's Men's Premier Division tonight. Stephen Bradley's side are at home to Drogheda United and are level on points with St Pat's and Bohemians. Kick-off at Tallaght Stadium is at 8 o'clock. Download the Goal app now, your new home for Off the Ball.
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8: Hey, it's Emer. First up, it has just been discovered that Sydney Sweeney and Marilyn Monroe are ninth cousins once removed. Here's where it gets a little confusing. So Sydney's dad, Stephen Sweeney, and Marilyn's dad, Charles Stanley Guilford, are both descendants of an early settler in Sandwich, Massachusetts named Ezra Perry, who was born in the 1600s. Now on to the drama, as Maya Goth has filed for divorce from Shia LaBeouf. You might be thinking to yourself, sure, Emer, they've been split up for about a year now. Well, the papers are out and it's official. The filing appears not to include a request for spousal support from Maya, while she has also asked the court to prevent Shia from being awarded any alimony. And now this one is a little bit wild. So I'm sure if we all look through our Facebook from over the years, we'd find some unexpected statuses. But this one from Wayne Rooney, I did not see coming.
9: Whitney Houston has passed away. R.I.P. You will live on forever. Can't believe it. I want to run to you.
10: Obviously, I love Whitney Houston. I love Celine Dion. Yeah, there's a few singers, Beyonce, I love.
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11: With AirNav Ireland. Clear skies ahead, that's the forecast. Find your career at airnav.ie.
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12: Sorry, I just heard Porrick say that five-word weather and I was like, oh, and then he was like, expect some rain. I looked around as if he said some sort of mathematical equation. No, we don't want the rain. Keep it away. We don't want it. Let's have a dry day. Shakira, work your magic, will you? Here she is with Burna Boy. It's Die Die. It's 10 Spin Hits.

0: It's Spin with Michaela and Fully Charged with Ed and Katie in for Valerie are driving me insane because I cannot figure out who this is.
1: The name game continues tomorrow on the show.
2: So Michaela, we now know that this celebrity currently does not have a movie in the cinema.
1: We also know it's not Barry Keoghan, so there you go.
0: It's Barry Keoghan, actually, Ed. That was my guess yesterday. Haven't got a clue who it is. Do you know? You're back tomorrow.

0: Maggie Goo, it's a woman. 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I don't know why there's a comma there. It confuses me every time. Wrapping up 10th, been hits in a row. And I'm not living on the best life of being a woman right now. I have a wedding tomorrow. I need to tan my back later. Nobody's home. How am I going to do that? My dress, you can see my back. Also, I went to book to get my makeup done. Nobody available. 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
2: He's a very hard man to find out what's going on about. Why? Because, well, there's a designer that's also MK, which is Michael Kors. However, he is absolutely smashing at the moment, just finished up his residency in Ibiza and planning to travel the world touring again. Loves to come to Ireland. No doubt there'll be a three arena date announced soon. It's MK, Tristan Henry, it's Leaving, it's Fresh Music here on Spin with Michaela.

0: How do you fancy a six-figure sum? Look, we are what? I'm going to say 25 or 26 hours out. You know my maths, I always try to do it. I don't know why, because I'm crap at it. But just after three tomorrow, you could have a six-figure sum in your bank account. Oh my God, you could immediately go on and like book a cruise or a holiday or something lovely and leave this weather behind, because it's meant to rain for a few days. Sorry about it, but I'm sure 312,000 euro will absolutely help wipe your tears. Ray Foley's going to make that call tomorrow just after three. You will have five rings to answer. You know the score. Please answer. If you're in the shower, if you're on the toilet, I don't care. Once it's safe and legal to do so, answer that call. Then have the chance at Ray. He'll ask you for the exact cash amount. Tell him 312,000 euro exactly. Do that and it's yours. Fail to do that and it is somebody else's. And you want money to wipe your tears with, then nay. Now, if you entered it all last week, you're still in to win. If not, time is running out. You are living on the edge, and as an anxious girlie, I couldn't cope. But you have till 3 o'clock tomorrow to enter. If you're like wrapping up, we're just about to go on lunch now, and you're like, you know what? I don't know if I've done it. It takes 2 seconds, right? Two seconds to enter, and if you're not in, you can't win. You can head over to the Spin website. 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Full T's and C's, they're on the Spin website. And look, if you're going on a little mental health walk for lunch, I've got the perfect song to help you with that. Talk to you, kicks off 10 Spin Hits next.
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22: I'm bringing

0: you need to know. I'm Padraig. Here's what's happening. Gardaí are investigating after a house in College Court in Limerick was extensively damaged early on Wednesday morning. Eric Nelligan is a local resident. He says this sort of behaviour has been happening there for 30 years.
1: Windows were broken, fixtures and fittings were pulled off the wall, plasterboard was pulled down, the ceiling was pulled down. It was very bad.
0: Protests are currently taking place outside hospitals across the country. Nurses are staging demonstrations as part of an ongoing public sector pay dispute. General Secretary of the INMO, Finlay Haida, says they're working with the HSE to ensure patient safety.
2: It is important that everybody listening knows the important role that nurses and midwives provide in society.
0: Calls are being made for a coordinated approach to tackle hate, extremist views and misogyny. CEO of the National Women's Council, Corinne Hassan, says they'd support a public campaign tackling gender stereotypes and the manosphere.
3: You know, recently in America, there's a trans wife that has called for women to lose the right to vote because she would like to see America become more conservative. So we would have concerns with that narrative that's out there.
0: ASOS says someone tricked an employee into handing over their login details to get access to customer information this week. The fashion retailers confirmed the cyber attacker had access to names and contact details. Payment card details and passwords were not affected. The government will fund a reckless driving course for young offenders. Junior Justice Minister Catherine Arda says inter-agency communication will also be promoted.
4: The funds will also go to rolling out a reckless driving programme around the country. Obviously, in light of the tragic M9 incident, it's something that there has been a lot of public discourse about.
0: And Celebrity Traders contestant Maya Jama has criticised Donald Trump. The Love Island presenter, who is half Somali, called the US president horrible after he suggested Somali immigrants should leave America. Maya says she isn't a fan of Trump.

0: Erskine seal a march on their title rivals in the League of Ireland Men's Premier Division tonight. Avoid defeat at home to Drogheda United and they'll move clear of St Pat's and Bohemians at the top of the table. Kick-off at Tallaght Stadium is at 8 o'clock. The Republic of Ireland women's team will be out Jess Zhu in tomorrow's World Cup playoff semi-final against Kazakhstan. The Leicester City midfielder is ruled out with a shin injury and could also miss the second leg in Cork next Tuesday. And Max Dowan has been presented with 3 Guinness World Records certificates following his breakthrough season at Arsenal. The 16-year-old is the youngest player to win the Premier League, the youngest scorer in the top flight and the youngest Champions League player. Download the Goal app now, your new home for Off the Ball.
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3: Hey, it's Emer. First up, Tate McRae is set to release her first new music since her 2025 album, So Close to What. She announced on Instagram that she has a track called Housewife that is dropping this Friday. As of right now, we don't have much information on what this song is going to be a part of, but there is speculation going around that we're getting a new album. Now on to the drama, as Joe Manganiello has disputed his ex-wife Sofia Vergara's false explanation of their divorce. Sofia told the world that he wanted children and she didn't, and that ultimately led to their divorce, but he's chimed in with a different story. In his new book, he speaks on his autoimmune disorder, and after failed IVF attempts made them consider egg donors, he decided that he didn't want to die and leave his partner with a child who wasn't biologically theirs. And now on to music, as Zara Larsson has given an explanation on why she doesn't want to work with Max Martin.
4: Obviously, he's the best songwriter in the world, and he just keeps getting number ones. But I don't know if that way of working is for me.
3: And for more on the hottest trending stories, add Spin to your social feeds.
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0: Grey skies and persistent drizzle.
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6: You are locked into Spin. It is Michaela. And look, it's lunchtime. We're getting there. We're getting closer to the end of the day. Well, that is if it's lunchtime for you. It's not for me. But I'm here. I'm going to be lashing out 10 Spin hits in a row because what else would I do? In there, I've got the latest from Fontaines DC, who are, of course, taking over Slane this year. Also, brand new track from Jazzy. And she is playing the 3 Arena in what, 20 days' time? That's going to be unreal. But first, let's kick it all off with another 54 Ultra. Let's talk to you.

So tomorrow is Friday, which means karaoke roulette on Fully Charged with Ed and Katie, who's in for Valerie. And has Katie's singing ability improved now that she is an engaged woman? Well, we'll find out tomorrow morning when they're back from 7 a.m. here on Spin.

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2: This girl is going to be playing the Three Arena in just a matter of weeks' time. And what does she want from life?
3: I want them to know me all over the world, basically. Dublin to the world.
2: It's going to happen for her. I can see it. It's Jazzy. Get this started on Spin.

0: what do you mean? I find out on a random Thursday in October that there is a nude portrait of that man in London's National Portrait Gallery.
1: Mm-hmm.
0: There is a new exhibition. It is opening tomorrow. It's by Tim Walker. It's called Fairyland Love and Legends. And it is a nude portrait of Harry Styles. I nearly choked on my cornflakes. Now, you can't see any of the bits, which I don't think we should be able to see the bits. But, oh my God, be ready for tomorrow once that opens to the public to see Harry Styles nude everywhere. There's much worse complaints you can have in life. It is Spin. We are wrapping up 10 Spin hits in a row. And his ex, Taylor Swift, remember they were together? She plays next on Spin.
2: Let's go! Jamie and Faye on Spin.
1: We were just chatting there off air. You have a strong opinion about names. What's this?
3: Well, I feel like certain names can be really suited to certain job titles, okay?
1: Yeah, okay. I have a long list here, okay? Gary, electrician. Keith, plumber. Okay. Sharon, hairdresser.
3: Oh, yes! Yeah, Sharon, hairdresser is a good one. It's a good one. That's a good one. Okay, Oisin, okay?
1: Yeah.
3: Went to Trinity.
1: He doesn't have a job. He lives off his parents' money.
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15: Just

to tell you something good. I told you that there is a nude portrait of Harry Styles going up in a London museum tomorrow as part of an exhibition. Now, I will say it's from the side. You can't see any of the bits and the bobs, which I do think is good because I'd kind of feel a bit like, ooh, if I was looking at, you know, we don't need any of that. But it's beautiful. Right now, it's Alessia Grace on Spin.

0: Oh, in 25 hours' time. I've gotten, well, no, 25 hours and 20 minutes. But look, that's the closest I've ever got with maths when it comes to spins a cash machine. You could be living a different life. You could be hella rich and able to just go off on holidays whenever you want. That, to me, is the dream. And if work are like, sorry, you've no annual leave days left, you'd be like, sorry, I have a six-figure sum on my bank account. I'm just going to take some unpaid holidays here. Thank you very much. That is what I would do. But thankfully for the boss, I can't enter, so that won't be happening for me. But it could be you. Ray Foley's going to make that call tomorrow just after three. You know the score. Five rings. Answer within that. It's very quick, by the way. And if you have that thing where when someone calls you, it's a number you don't know, that it goes, oh, leave your name and reason for calling and they might call you back. Get rid of that for tomorrow, okay? You want to answer that call within five rings. Have the chats at Ray. He'll ask you for the exact cash amount. Tell him €312,000 exactly. Make sure you write that down, by the way, because I literally forgot it as I was saying. €312,000 exactly. Tell him that, and that's going to be in your bank account tomorrow evening. Now, if you entered it all last week, you're still in to win. If not, don't worry. You've got till three tomorrow to do so, but maybe get it out of the way ASAP. You can enter via the Spin website. It is Google and Apple Pay. 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And kicking off 10 Spin hits next, it's Dermot Kennedy.
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19: Here's what you need to know.
20: I'm Paldrick. Here's what's happening. Gardaí are investigating after a house in College Court in Limerick was extensively vandalised early on Wednesday morning. Eric Nelligan is a local resident. He says this sort of behaviour has been happening there for 30 years.
21: The windows were broken, fixtures and fittings were pulled off the wall, plasterboard was pulled down, the ceiling was pulled down, and it was very bad.
20: Protests are currently taking place outside hospitals across the country. Nurses are staging demonstrations as part of an ongoing public sector pay dispute. INMO General Secretary Phil Ní Héide says they're working with the HSE to ensure patient safety.
22: It is important that everybody listening knows the important role that nurses and midwives provide in society.
20: It comes as the government says they won't negotiate through ultimatums when it comes to public sector pay. That's according to the Enterprise Minister Peter Burke, who's urging unions to cancel planned strike action and show up for talks.
23: I want to see negotiation around the table, where decisions are made and where you can get sustainable progress for members right throughout the country.
20: Calls are being made for a coordinated approach to tackle hate, extremist views and misogyny. CEO of the National Women's Council, Corinne Hassan, says they'd support a public campaign tackling gender stereotypes and the manosphere.
24: You know, recently in America, there's a trad wife that has called for women to lose the right to vote because she would like to see America become more conservative. So we would have concerns with that narrative that's out there.
20: The government will fund a reckless driving course for young offenders. Junior Justice Minister Catherine Arda says inter-agency communication

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3: Shamrock Rovers can seal a march on their title rivals in the League of Ireland Men's Premier Division tonight, avoid defeat at home to Drogheda United, and they'll move clear of St Pat's and Bohemians at the top of the table. Kick-off at Tallaght Stadium is at 8 o'clock. The Republic of Ireland Women's team will be out Jess Zoo in tomorrow's World Cup playoff semi-final against Kazakhstan. The Leicester City midfielder is ruled out with a shin injury and could also miss the second leg in Cork next Tuesday. And Max Dowan has been presented with 3 Guinness World Records certificates following his breakthrough season at Arsenal. The 16-year-old is the youngest player to win the Premier League, the youngest scorer in the top flight, and the youngest Champions League player. Download the Goaler app now, your new home for Off the Ball.
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4: Hey, it's Emer. First up, Tate McRae is set to release her first new music since her 2025 album, So Close to What. She announced on Instagram that she has a track called Housewife that is dropping this Friday. As of right now, we don't have much information on what this song is going to be a part of, but there is speculation going around that we're getting a new album. Now on to the drama, as Joe Manganiello has disputed his ex-wife Sofia Vergara's false explanation of their divorce. Sofia told the world that he wanted children and she didn't, and that ultimately led to their divorce, but he's chimed in with a different story. In his new book, he speaks on his autoimmune disorder, and after failed IVF attempts made them consider egg donors, he decided that he didn't want to die and leave his partner with a child who wasn't biologically theirs. And now on to music, as Zara Larsson has given an explanation on why she doesn't want to work with Max Martin.
5: Obviously, he's the best songwriter in the world, and yeah, he just keeps getting number ones. But I don't know if that way of working is for me.
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7: Yeah, 10 spin hits in a row lined up. Look, I fear this sentence is shocking and it's probably going to age me. I'm going to turn the old heating on when I get home later. There's a bit of an old nip in that air. But look, until then, Niall Horan, dinner party on the way. I'm just obsessed with all the videos of him on tour, living his best life. Also, Ambles coming up as well. But first, let's kick off 10 spin hits with Dermot Kennedy. It's turnstiles. It's Spin with Michaela. The

always rip it out of this lad, being like, oh, another song about his wife. Clearly, I'm just jealous. He's so in love. And that's okay. However, Alex Warren was on Jimmy Fallon the other night and he performed. And the performance was amazing. It is an unreleased track. I feel like we're going to get it soon. But he's really angry in it. And it's not about his wife. It's about his childhood and grown up because, like, he is an orphan. Both of his parents are dead. Oh, I can't wait until we get it. Right now, it's the latest from Tame Impala. It's a Loser on Spin.

Florence Road, 7563 on Spin. We are in the middle of 10 spin hits in a row, and I'm obsessed with the fact that this man is on tour across Europe at the moment, but flew back to Ireland the other day to do a panel for 1 year to the Ryder Cup with Paul O'Connell and Rachel Blackmore, none of whom are professional golfers, but I'd listen to Niall talk about anything all day long. It's Dinner Party on Spin.

0: Ray Ama. Absolutely joy wrapping up 10 spin hits in a row. And do you remember back in the day, you used to be able to set songs as your ringtone? Loads of people like Crazy Frog, etc. I would very happily set that song as my alarm tone if I knew how to do it. Imagine waking up to that every morning. You'd have a right pep in your step. I wouldn't be as grumpy as I always am now. On the way, Olivia Rodrigo, Drop Dead, plays next on Spin.
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2: This is their fifth new single this year. Their fifth new one. Now, we are in the 10th year of the month, so that means we've had a new track from them every 2 months, and all of them have been class. It's the latest from Kingfisher. It's called How Lonely. It's fresh music here on Spin.

Get this time tomorrow will be the very last time you hear about this amount of money, all right? So, you have heard about it for almost 2 weeks now. Make sure you don't fall at the final hurdle, okay? So tomorrow, Ray Foley is going to be making that spin cash machine call. First of all, note that it is Ray Foley making it, so don't hang up if you're like, you're not Barry Dunn. Barry's on holidays, okay? The man needs a break. Answer Ray's call within five rings. He'll ask you for the exact cash amount. Tell him €312,000 exactly. Now, he will only accept your first answer, so make sure you get it correct, so you don't say the wrong amount, because he'll hang up and ring somebody else, all right? If you can do both of those things, that will be in your bank account, tax-free. Now, if you entered it all last week, as we didn't make a call last Friday, you're still in to win. If you haven't, maybe check your messages, etc., because if you're not in, you can't win. You can enter really quickly. It takes 2 seconds. Over on the Spin website, that has Google and Apple Pay, so makes it hella quick. 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You are playing across the Go Loud Network stations. Full T's and C's, they are on the Spin website. And yes, I'm heading off. Fear not, the Naughty Threesome is on the way in there. Amory, one thing. Oh, I'm going to be blasting it in my car. I'm off tomorrow, but I'll catch you Monday from 10. Bye.

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14: I'm Padraig. Here's what's happening. Gardaí are appealing for information after a house was vandalised in College Court in Limerick. Videos online show a mattress and other furniture being thrown from an upstairs window as people cheered. Student Union President at UL, Eva McCormack, says students there are shocked.
15: Students are just as appalled as anyone else in the community to see this, and it feels completely detached from the reality of student life on the ground.
14: Nurses and midwives say the cost of living has become unbearable. The INMO says all-out strike action will take place on the 14th and 21st of October. ICU nurse Esther Fitzgerald says nurses are struggling to pay high bills on their salaries.
16: To be able to come home and have some semblance of a dignified existence and not be turning off the lights to turn on the heating or running into arrears with our bills.
14: The government won't negotiate through ultimatums when it comes to a public sector pay deal. That's according to the Enterprise Minister Peter Burke, who's urging unions to cancel planned strike action and show up for talks.
17: I want to see negotiation around the table where decisions are made and where you can get sustainable progress for members right throughout the country.
14: Shoutout says Manosphere influencers are directly impacting the views of teenage boys. CEO Ruan O'Creadon says young people are increasingly becoming influenced by harmful views online.
18: So they're repeating really harmful narratives about trans people, really harmful misconceptions about trans people in sports, in public life, that we know are coming directly from Manosphere influencers.
14: Social media is one of the influences shaping how young boys see themselves in society. It's one of the issues being explored through MARC, a new national programme by the Shona Project. Donal Carney, programme director.

0: With Campion Insurance, win, lose or draw, we have you covered.
1: Shamrock Rovers boss Stephen Bradley says his side's title race experience could prove important in the run-in. His side can go top tonight if they avoid defeat at home to Drogheda United. Kick-off at Tallaght Stadium is at 8 o'clock. The Republic of Ireland women's team will be without Jessu for tomorrow's World Cup playoff semi-final against Kazakhstan. The Leicester City midfielder is ruled out with a shin injury and could also miss the second leg in Cork next Tuesday. Former Manchester City manager Pep Guardiola is expected to make his first return to the Etihad Stadium since leaving the club last summer. They host Paris Saint-Germain in the Champions League next week. Download the Goal app now, your new home for Off the Ball.
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3: Hey, it's Emer. First up, off-campus star Josh Houston has caused outrage after he was accused of committing a social breach of etiquette at Paris Fashion Week. At the event, Josh was seen man-spreading his legs as he sat next to Hirano to watch the show, with the Japanese singer appearing cramped and uncomfortable as he sat on the bench. Now, I apologise for this one because I have to fangirl for a second, because can Jeremy Allen White get any more perfect? He's just elaborated on why he's always papped with bunches of flowers.
4: I have a farmer's market really near my home in Los Angeles, and it's just something I love to do. Any Sunday I'm home, I can walk from my house down there, and Raul is there at the flower market. He's a lovely guy, and I can get so many flowers for a very, you know, good price.
3: Andrew Scott has been tipped for his first ever Oscar. His new film Elsinore premiered in London last night and received a standing ovation as the credits rolled. The film follows actor Ian Charleston, who was diagnosed with AIDS, and around the same time he was given the opportunity to take over the role in Hamlet at London's National Theatre after Daniel Day-Lewis withdrew from the production. And for more on the hottest trending stories, add Spin to your social feeds.
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3: 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Fancy getting naughty? Good, because we go back to the naughties every day at 9 and my show at 3 with no doubt on the way. Some A-Marie, One Thing. This was number one in 2002. Sold 153,000 CDs in 1 week. Liberty X, Just a Little.

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0: Wrapping up today's Naughty Threesome 2002 with No Doubt, Hey Baby. I forgot how good No Doubt are. And the Naughty's music video, that one is absolutely epic. If you've never seen it, check it out. Listen to the Naughty Threesome tomorrow morning, 9 a.m, fully charged with Ed and Katie in for Valerie. If you hear the same song three times by one artist, I'm going to say that again because I got it wrong. Mortified myself. If you hear three songs from the same artist, imagine we played the same song three times. We get in awful trouble. You can win big. WhatsApp us 087 710 2103. Ticketmaster vouchers. We've got cash. Jussie vouchers. All up for grabs. Now, let's not play 10 of the same songs in a row. Let's get Miley in there. Her latest, Bass Persuades. 10 Spin Hits are commercial free coming up.
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11: 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If you need those entry details, we'll do that after commercial free 10 Spin Hits in a row. It kicks off. Ellen Angley, Choosing Texas.

0: What a great comeback single. Owen Fitz playing commercial free. 10 spin hits around. Your chance to win an iPad tomorrow morning, 7 a.m. Fully charged with Ed and Katie in for Valerie. If you can guess the name game,
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0: Bella Kay, I love it. I love it. 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I like

Bruno Mars. We all sing along to this bit, right? You ready? You do the toot, toot, toot. Oh, I just might. Ooh, you've got one hell of a singing voice. New Femi on the way. Tomorrow, Jack Keating is in for Michaela from 10. Your chance to scoop tickets. She's playing the Tree Arena. February in Dublin, Adela. This is Ain't in LA to Spin.

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0: 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I'm on Fit Song 10. 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
0: 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You can use Google and Apple Pay. Tomorrow, lines close at 3 o'clock. We pick a number at random. If we call you back, you need to answer within five rings. Have the cash total ready. I can't deny it. Barry Dunn will have the chats and you'll win 312,000 euro. Good luck. Let's get jazzy. Can't deny it across Spin next.
1: Wake up. We got the dream team. Yeah. This is Spin's Fully Charged.
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4: 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Wait! 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Name the instrument I'm trying to describe to you.
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4: 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Jesus.
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0: Is he to Spain that is can't deny it?
1: Sorry, my voice is going. I think everybody's a bit sick and a bit tired this week. Munster are in action. What a game in Thomond Park last weekend. They're heading to Parky Cueve in Cork for the Champions Cup. Racing 92. Kickoff is at 8 o'clock. I have got 4 tickets to give away. You and 3 of your mates. All thanks to Munster Rugby. All those details just after 4, all right?
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4: In Limerick, the M7 westbound is busy from junction 29 Ballysimon to a crash on the slip to the M20. Tipperary Road inbound has a queue between Cologne and Cross and the M7. And in Kerry, the Tralee bypass northbound onto Drumthacker Road is very slow approaching MTU.
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5: In Limerick, at Lunkard Street northbound onto Core Valley Road is congested from Matthew Bridge to the Island Road junction. There's a queue on Ennis Road outbound from the Gaelic Grounds to Carradavon Cross. And in Kerry, Hanslever Road eastbound in Killarney is busy from Ballydowney Roundabout to Cleaney Roundabout.
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5: Shamrock Rovers boss Stephen Bradley says his side's title race experience could prove important in the run-in. His side can go top tonight if they avoid defeat at home to Drogheda United. Kick-off at Tallaght Stadium is at 8 o'clock. The Republic of Ireland women's team will be without Jessu for tomorrow's World Cup playoff semi-final against Kazakhstan. The Leicester City midfielder is ruled out with a shin injury.

0: was seen man-spreading his legs as he sat next to Hirano to watch the show, with the Japanese singer appearing cramped and uncomfortable as he sat on the bench. Now, I apologise for this one, because I have to fangirl for a second, because can Jeremy Allen White get any more perfect? He's just elaborated on why he's always papped with bunches of flowers.
1: I have a farmer's market really near my home in Los Angeles, and it's just something I love to do. Any Sunday I'm home, I can walk from my house down there, and Raul is there at the flower market. He's a lovely guy, and I can get so many flowers for a very, you know, good price.
0: Andrew Scott has been tipped for his first ever Oscar. His new film Elsinore premiered in London last night and received a standing ovation as the credits rolled. The film follows actor Ian Charleston, who was diagnosed with AIDS, and around the same time he was given the opportunity to take over the role in Hamlet at London's National Theatre after Daniel Day-Lewis withdrew from the production. And for more on the hottest trending stories, add Spin to your social feeds.
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6: I'm on Fitz. 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Kickoff is at 8 o'clock. Munster versus Racing 92. You and three of your mates. 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While you're getting that together, let's get 10 Spin Hits in a row together. Peggy Goo, Florence Road on the way, and let's kick it off with Haven. Coming.

Peggy Goo to spin. We're playing 10 spin hits in a row. Tomorrow, my show at 3. We're paying out 312k, the biggest jackpot ever on the cash machine, to you. Role Model plays after Miles Smith.

Alex Warren to Spain. That is Fever Dream. Coulter is playing in Barcelona the weekend. Let's just get a cheap flight and go to Barcelona, huh? I wish. As she stopped the wedding after trapped to Spain.

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3: 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Taking on Racing 92, that's on in Páirc Uí Chaoimh in Cork next Saturday. So if you want to get in the draw for that Munster and your details, 087-710-2103. First song 10 of your 10 Spin Hits in a row. It's Audrey Hubbard and this is Sue Me to Spin.

0: Marjorie Hubbard, the fresh new single to Spin Southwest. That is Sumi's song, 10 of your 10 spin hits. Now let's go again with commercial free music at 5 with tickets to Munster versus Racing 92 Champions Cup. It's on in Parky, Cueve and Cork. Now normally we're down for the hurling, but we're down for the rugby. We're your home of Munster Rugby because we're the official radio station of Munster again this season. Well done to Sarah Bryan in County Kerry. You've won 4 tickets to see Munster take on Racing 92, and she says my 13-year-old is convinced he will play for Munster. We'll be looking out for O'Brien, Sarah. 100%. More tickets up for grabs on the show again tomorrow. You can WhatsApp in right now, 087 710 2103. Let's get Mike Poser and Cat's Eye on the way. First house traffic looking.
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3: In Limerick, Dock Road southbound is busy from Corprack Avenue Junction to the Dock Road East roundabout. There's a queue on either side of Childers Road between the Parkway roundabout and the Tipperary roundabout. And in Kerry, Danspring Road in Tralee is slow on either side between Paddy Paul Fitzgerald roundabout and the Athletics Club.
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4: I said, you know you've reached adulthood when you're just happy taking pictures and going through a drive-thru. 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And for example, I had work today, so I was like, I'm not going to be going through my pictures now to post because I have work tomorrow. But then it's like this internal struggle and battle, which is like, do I stay up and choose my photos? Do I go to sleep and get an extra 30 minutes sleep? What do I do? And obviously, I chose sleep.
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0: Clementine Douglas and Spin, that is Trust. I'm Owen Fitz. I'm a big fan of Jeremy Clarkson, watching him, of course, in Top Gear, the Grand Tour. And I absolutely love Clarkson's Farm. Bit of news today.
1: So, bit of a year. But I am delighted to tell you that season 6 of Clarkson's Farm is currently being filmed. It's in production. And that's particularly good news for me because...
0: Sing hallelujah.
1: Well, if you know, you know. And if you don't know...
0: Find out, really, yeah.
1: You need to watch season 5.
0: Season 6. I can't wait. And if you've been kind of, oh, he's a bit opinionated, oh, he's a bit of a pig, I don't like... Watch Clarkson's Farm. It'll change your mind. Or who wants to be a millionaire?
2: Spins cash machine. Cash
0: machine. Who wants to be a 312,000-aire on the show tomorrow? My show. It is guaranteed... on the cash machine, fingers crossed. 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You can also use Google and Apple Pay. If we call you back, you just answer within 5 rings tomorrow after 3 and tell us the cash total. Good luck for a whopping €312,000. Amble's on the way. Let's play this swell. 10 spin hits are across the southwest. Next.
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0: In Limerick, Dock Road southbound is busy from the Corkbrack Avenue junction to the Dock Road east roundabout. There's a queue on either side of Childers Road between the Parkway roundabout and Tipperary roundabout, and in Kerry, Danspring Road in Tralee is slow on either side, and that's between the Paddy Paul Fitzgerald roundabout and down as far as the Athletics Club.
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0: I'm Padraig. Here's what's happening. Gardaí are investigating after a house was extensively vandalised in Castle Troy in Limerick. Videos circulating online show furniture being thrown from an upstairs window as a crowd cheers in the College Court area. ANTHU's Sarah Beasley says antisocial behaviour takes place there on a nightly basis.
18: Do you know what has annoyed me is that I have families living in emergency accommodation that would literally give their right arm to get a house in Castle Troy.
0: The cost of accommodation is a serious issue for nurses and midwives. It comes as INMO members have been striking outside hospitals today. Member Liam Conway is calling on the government for a pay deal.
19: It's a huge issue. Members have an issue trying to get accommodation, but also the cost of accommodation. The reality on the ground is that members can't afford to continue without real pay increases.
0: Budget 2027 has set aside €1.2 billion for pay rises under the new public wage deal, but unions say it's not enough. Enterprise Minister Peter Burke is asking unions to take part in pay talks.
20: We want to ensure that workers get fair pay, better conditions and we'll wage growth, and that's why we have brought forward a budget that supports hard work in our economy.
0: A new programme will provide workshops to help boys explore the influences shaping them. MARC is the Shona Project's latest initiative for boys aged 12 to 19. Programme Director Donald Kearney explains how the idea came about.
21: This new idea actually came from the girls themselves. They've been asking, like, what about the boys? What about my brother? What about our classmates who are, they can't do these workshops?
0: Organisations representing minority communities are calling for a whole of society effort to tackle extremist views and harmful influencers. They say the rise in hate and misinformation online is creating an environment of fear among marginalised groups. And Britney Spears has described the late Dolly Parton's theme park in Tennessee as absolutely adorable. She shared a photo on Instagram confirming she's taken her two sons there, but admitted not knowing it existed before. Britney's previously spoken about how difficult it was being apart from her children for 3 years.
22: The infection felt terrible. I just wasn't getting better.

0: Can go back to the top of the Premier Division table with a win against Drogheda United tonight. They're currently level on points with St. Pat's and Bohemians, but have played a game less than their rivals. Kick-off tonight is at Tallaght Stadium at 8 o'clock. The Republic of Ireland has been dealt a blow as Jess Zhu is unavailable for tomorrow's playoff semi-final first leg in Kazakhstan. The Leicester City midfielder has had a flare-up on an ongoing shin injury and could miss the return leg at Parky Cueve on Tuesday. Captain Katie McCabe and Marissa Shiva are both suspended for tomorrow's match in Astana, while Denise O'Sullivan has been rested. Download the Goaler app now, your new home for Off the Ball.
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3: Hey, it's Emer. First up, Lisa from Blackpink's new documentary film is coming out in IMAX on October 12th, and she's revealed how it feels to be seeing herself up on the big screen.
4: It's going to be a crazy moment for me watching with my family IMAX. Yeah, it's going to be huge, Lisa.
3: Travis Barker blew up the internet yesterday whenever he posted a picture of himself in a hospital bed. But lucky for us, we've got an update. He revealed on Instagram writing, "My arm, hand and fingers have been numb since the show I played last month. I did a nerve test Monday after my show and turns out I need a cubital tunnel release to fix a nerve." And now this is turning a few heads because Molly Mae has revealed that her £3.8 million fully furnished Cheshire mansion is still lying empty despite her receiving rental offers.
5: I was so close to taking an offer for someone to rent it the other day, and then I basically said no at the last minute, because by the time that you pay tax on, like, when you get paid rent, basically, without going into too much detail, it didn't really feel worth it to rent it out, to have someone in here.
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6: 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All the details there. I'll let you know very, very soon all about this competition and your chance to be played across Spin. Just like Amble, this is The Swell.

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1: They're playing Thomond Park next year. So is Robbie Williams. Tickets up for grabs. Fully charged tomorrow morning with Ed and Katie in for Valerie from 7 a.m. for your chance to win Fontaines DC after Sonny Federa. Becky Hill to Spin Southwest. This is Say Something.

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I think I'm going to be sleepless. Be excited for you. Eminem, Houdini on the way, and 10 Spin Heat Zero continues with Sienna, Spyro.

0: 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That is Dance. We're flying through the music. 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
0: 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We want to have a training day with you. We want to send you to Marconi House in Dublin. You're going to get to put a music demo together. We're going to talk social media. We're going to get some videos made for you. You're going to talk to our marketing team. You're going to talk to the music team about music rights and IMRO returns and taxes and scripting and so much more. But one of the big things is just getting you out there, giving you publicity and getting you across Spin. We've had entries already. Here's a clip of one of them.

0: 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That is the kind of talent we're getting so far. 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
2: with Éireann Rodarán. 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
3: In Limerick, Dock Road southbound is busy from Docklands Business Park to the Dock Road East roundabout. O'Connell Avenue southbound is congested from the Mallow Street Junction to the New Street Junction. And in Kerry, St Anne's Road in Killarney onto Lewis Road is backed up from the Library to the College Street Junction.
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0: 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Cash machine details. How to scoop 312k. My show tomorrow at 3. I really love this one. Tristan Henry teaming up with MK on the beats. The 1-2's fresh to Spin Southwest. 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
23: I'm Padraig. Here's what's happening. Gardaí are investigating after a house was extensively vandalised in Castletroy in Limerick. Videos circulating online show furniture being thrown from an upstairs window as a crowd cheers in the College Court area. Higher Education Minister James Lawless says he's raised the issue with the colleges in Limerick.
24: I think it's more than a disciplinary action. I think it's a criminal action actually that's needed here. I fully expect that every sanction will be brought to bear and that the Gardaí investigation, which I understand is up and going, will be fully participated with.
23: The cost of accommodation is a serious issue for nurses and midwives. It comes as INMO members have been striking outside hospitals today. Member Liam Conway is urging the government for a pay deal.
25: It's a huge issue. Members have an issue trying to get accommodation, but also the cost of accommodation. The reality on the ground is that members can't afford to continue without real pay increases.
23: Budget 2027 has set aside 1.2 billion euro for pay rises under a new public wage deal, but unions say it's not enough. Enterprise Minister Peter Burke is asking unions to take part in pay talks.
26: We want to ensure that workers get fair pay, better conditions, and we'll wage growth, and that's why we have brought forward a budget that supports hard work in our economy.
23: A new programme will provide workshops to help boys explore influences shaping them. Mark is the Shona Project's latest initiative for boys aged 12 to 19. Programme director Donald Carney explains how the idea came about.
27: This new idea actually came from the girls themselves. They've been asking, like, what about the boys? What about my brother? What about our classmates who are, they can't do these workshops?
23: Organisations representing minority communities are calling for a whole of society effort to tackle extremist views and harmful influencers. They say the rise in hate and misinformation online is creating an environment of fear among marginalised groups. And Matt Willis has defended his wife Emma following criticism of the new Strictly presenters. The busted singer says Emma is doing a brilliant job and doesn't pay attention to negative comments. Matt also joked he can no longer compete on the show as there would be a conflict of interest.
28: 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Are you ready?
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23: Shamrock Rovers can go back to the top of the Premier Division table with a win against Drogheda United tonight. They're currently level on points with St. Pat's and Bohemians, but have played a game less than their rivals. Kick-off tonight is at Tallaght Stadium at

0: Blackpink's new documentary film is coming out in IMAX on October 12th, and she's revealed how it feels to be seeing herself up on the big screen.
1: It's going to be a crazy moment for me watching with my family IMAX. Yeah, it's going to be huge, Lisa.
0: Travis Barker blew up the internet yesterday whenever he posted a picture of himself in a hospital bed. But lucky for us, we've got an update. He revealed on Instagram writing, "My arm, hand and fingers have been numb since the show I played last month. I did a nerve test Monday after my show and turns out I need a cubital tunnel release to fix a nerve." And now this is turning a few heads because Molly Mae has revealed that her £3.8 million fully furnished Cheshire mansion is still lying empty despite her receiving rental offers.
2: I was so close to taking an offer for someone to rent it the other day, and then I basically said no at the last minute, because by the time that you pay tax on, like, when you get paid rent, basically, without going into too much detail, it didn't really feel worth it to rent it out, to have someone in here.
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4: 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Clear skies ahead. 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Find your career at airnav.ie.
5: Cloudy, breezy and mild tonight.
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7: Fully Charged is back tomorrow morning with Ed and Katie in for Valerie. Your chance to win an iPad if you can guess that celebrity. The name game that plays just after 8. Let's kick off 10 Spin Hits in a row with Dermot Kennedy and Funeral.

Culture. That is Trapped on Spin, your number one hit music station. Own face with you. We're playing 10 spin hits in a row to move home across the Southwest. Bit of homework, bit of studying. Yeah, I'm your soundtrack. Maybe it's getting the dinner ready. Making myself hungry. Samber, Kygo and Adela all to play after Toilet's Water to Spin.

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2: So fresh and so cool. Jazzy was one of the DJs for the rap party Ibiza 2026. It looked unbelievable. Saw a few people over there. Am I jealous? Yes, 100%. Her fresh new single, Spin Southwest. 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

0: Lawrence Road, hanging out to dry. Song 10 of your 10 spin hits. I'm on Fitz. Tomorrow my show is your chance to win big.
1: Spins cash machine. Cash
0: machine. It's been a long 2 weeks, but the cash machine is back tomorrow. And that ka-ching could win you money up for grabs, €312,000. 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You have until 3 o'clock tomorrow. 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We pick a number at random. We'll call you. Answer within 5 rings. Tell us the cash total. That money is yours. Do not miss the call. Answer within 5 rings for €312,000. I'm on Fitz. Let's get Miley Cyrus across the southwest. Her latest, Bass Persuades, plays next. Sorry, can't call her Miley Cyrus. It's just Miley.
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friends to Spain. Good news, Funderland is back in Limerick. Woohoo! And if you want to go on the amusements on us, you can win on Spain's Instagram right now. 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

0: Another 54 Ultra. Talk to you and spin your number one hit music station. I'll see you tomorrow at 3. We'll kick off the show with an Audi 3. Summon, hey, it's your chance to win €312,000. Fingers crossed on the biggest ever cash machine. Jamie and Faye are coming up next. A laptop up for grabs in a secret sound. They're kicking off the show with Rima, Selena Gomez and Prosper next.
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0: Welcome on back in, Faye Short. You're back here.
22: I'm back, better than ever, baby. Did you miss me?
0: I did. You know what? We had a running joke on the show last night because last time, well, one of the last times that Padraig was on for you,
22: yeah,
0: the secret sound was given away.
22: I know, yeah. Did you give it away?
0: We did. We gave it away last night, yeah.
22: No, you didn't.
0: No, I didn't. I'm only taking it.
22: That's not even funny. That's not even funny.
0: I actually feel like genuinely last time you were hurt that was given away when you weren't here.
22: Yeah. I mean, like, we've worked on this for so long.
0: I know.
22: Okay, well, you know what I'm getting at.
0: No, yeah, the laptop is still on the table. Details in about 10 minutes time of how it could be yours this evening.
22: Oh my God. I got a little bit thick there for a moment. Anyways, we want to talk about things that are missing from some countries. I found out today that something that I absolutely love is missing from a country. Therefore, I'm never moving there. We'll get to this in just a bit.
0: Prosper, free your mind. It's Jamie and Faye on Spin.

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1: You know the way we all have guilty pleasures, Jamie?
0: Mm.
1: My guilty pleasure is a sweet chili chicken wrap.
0: That's very specific.
1: Yeah, from McDonald's. I love a sweet chili. I'm loving it. Sweet chili chicken wrap, medium meal, Diet Coke, chips. Had it anyways last night, okay, for the first, I was obviously off the show. And I got it last night and I just kind of, it hit different. Haven't had it in so long. Like, I don't get McDonald's frequently. I really don't. So it was just a bit of a treat, would you say? And I just realised how much I missed it.
0: Okay. Funny that, yeah.
1: And their algorithm on phones is so bloody strange, okay?
0: McDonald's?
1: No, the algorithm on phones are so strange.
0: Okay.
1: Because then I go from after having my sweet chili chicken wrap meal, okay, to scrolling on Instagram while I'm scoffing it into me, okay? And what comes up in my feed? Things that don't exist in other countries. This article, okay?
0: Yeah.
1: So I was like, this grabbed my attention. Started reading it. There is no McDonald's in Iceland.
0: What?
1: Yeah. They don't supposedly have McDonald's in Iceland.
0: So
1: where is that?
0: Like, what would you be doing with themselves?
1: I don't know. But I was just thinking, like, or Norway.
0: Iceland and Norway.
1: Yeah, they don't have a McDonald's.
0: What would you be going for then? They must have like their own version of it then, surely, or something along the lines similar.
1: Yeah, I know, but they don't. They you'd think it'd have like, because it's a stupid chain as well. Like, it has conquered the world. Do you know what I mean? Like,
0: 100%. Do you know what? That kind of reminds me, because where my family live in Spain, right, when I go to visit them, I would always go over and I'd say to them, like, you know, what app do you use for taxis?
1: Yeah.
0: And there was no taxi in the part of Spain where they lived, in Torrevieja and Alicante.
1: Mm.
0: Taxi apps were not a thing for years, okay?
1: That's
0: so you'd have to ring a taxi. And I'm like, why don't you have taxi apps here? Because if you go to other parts of Spain, you'd have them. So only as of last summer they have the Uber's now a thing in that part of Spain. But even at that, there's only like three drivers in the whole area that might be using Uber.
1: They obviously don't have Uber Eats either.
0: No, they don't.
1: You know, like,
0: it's not a thing. So you have to old school ring a taxi. But it would always make me go...
1: Yeah,
0: now, you're kind of limited then, because if you want to go anywhere, you have to ring someone. And what if they don't speak English? I don't speak Spanish.
1: Completely. And you also need to know the number of a fella who does the taxiing. Do you know what I mean? Like, I remember back in the day, because we lived out in the country, you'd have a number for a fella. And that poor fella, oh my God, he'd be rung night and day by my mother.
0: My parents still do that.
1: Yeah.
0: They refuse the taxi apps. Like, they're like, no, we'll ring because it's more reliable.
1: Yeah, and I do like that. Also as well, if you give them a certain time, then you know that they can come and collect you at that time. You're not waiting.
0: There has been a time though where they did ring for an airport trip at like 4 a.m. in the morning. It was all booked and no one showed up.
1: Oh,
0: I was like, let me just get the app out and I'll show you how it's done.
1: Well, this is what we're chatting about. Things that don't exist in certain countries, okay? Ireland doesn't have snakes. Iceland doesn't have McDonald's. 087 711 1038.
0: Jamie and Faye here on Spin.

0: number one hit music station spin. It's Jamie and Faye.
1: So I was just telling Jamie there, okay, McDonald's does not exist in Norway or Iceland.
0: That is absolutely bizarre.
1: Yeah. Now, lads, look, if fact check me if I'm wrong, please, please do. But this is just what I found out recently, okay? Love a good sweet chili chicken wrap meal. And you know, I've tried to make it myself at home. Doesn't hit the same. I don't know, maybe they're sweet chili.
0: I think even the bread has a certain taste of it that you just cannot make at home, you know?
1: And the chips. I actually, that's one thing as well. I don't think you can ever make McDonald's chips at home. Whatever it is, I don't know. The salt they use is different. I don't know. Anyways, there's a lot of things that just don't exist in other countries that haven't gotten there yet, you know? Like, Target hasn't arrived yet in Ireland. Like, all these other ones have arrived, like Popeyes, Trader Joe's hasn't arrived either in Ireland, has it?
0: I think there's not one in Ireland
1: Trader
0: now.
1: Joe's.
0: Everyone's going around with the Trader Joe bags. I know they were like a thing last year.
1: I don't think Trader Joe's is in Ireland. Maybe it is.
0: But you know what? Target is kind of like, it's kind of like a Tesco or a Lidl, isn't it? Target, it's not like a... Ooh. It's more of a grocery place, I thought, no?
1: Yes,
0: but
1: you're right.
0: On that note,
1: right.
0: If you go to America, they don't have Big Tesco. So what are you supposed to do with yourself when you get to America and there's no Big Tesco over there?
1: I know, but I think because we're a small little island, I don't expect the Irish, you know, like I don't expect Dunn Stores to be over in the States. But yeah, Tesco, I suppose, is big enough. There's no Aldi. There's no Aldi in, where is it, New Zealand?
0: In New Zealand.
1: Yeah, there's no Aldi.
0: I'm going there in a few weeks' time. What am I going to do myself? Where do I get the big bargains? Also, on the subject of Iceland, we were talking about McDonald's in Iceland a few minutes ago. They also don't have Burger King or Starbucks.
1: Where?
0: In Iceland.
1: In Iceland, yes. I read that before. Iceland doesn't have Starbucks. Another one that doesn't have Starbucks is Switzerland. Maybe it's those Icelandic countries that it just hasn't hit.
0: Maybe they're... Maybe
1: I don't know. It's a strange one. Now, would I survive without a Starbucks? 100%.
0: I can't believe they don't have YouTube in China.
1: What?
0: Yeah, apparently that's a thing. In China, on mainland networks, Google search, YouTube and Instagram are blocked, it says.
1: Wait, so is TikTok, isn't it?
0: Oh, but doesn't TikTok come from China, though? Because they have Red Note, which is their version on that side, like, you know, of TikTok. Because remember when TikTok went down for a day in Ireland?
1: Yes.
0: Everybody went onto Red Note for a day.
1: Yeah.
0: And it was like in Mandarin, and everyone was, that was the buzz for a day.
1: Yeah, weird one. Also, Ireland has no native snakes. That's another one.
0: I know a few.
1: I know that was coming? What would you like, Jamie, to be brought over here that isn't here?
0: Do you know what the thing is, right? And it's going to sound like such a bad answer, but because I'm so uncultured and haven't travelled outside of Europe, I'm like, there's nothing that stands out in my mind that I'm like, I'd love to take that and bring it back here. Like, you've been to America, I know. You've been to New Zealand and Australia. Like, is there anything you've seen on your travels that you're like, we actually do need that here?
1: I haven't tried it now, but In-N-Out Burger, it just looks so good. But now, correct me if I'm wrong, lads, and you've been, and In-N-Out Burger is shite, but I think it looks great. Another thing I'd love to try is Wendy's. Now, it could be up in the north in Belfast, I'm not sure.
0: There is. And the only reason I know, I think it's on the side of the motorway on the way to Belfast.
1: I'd love to try that. I've been to Target. Like, and I've also
0: Walmart.
1: Yeah, I've been to the Australian version of Walmart, and it is really good, but it's all kind of pennies at the end of the day. But it does what it says in the tin. It's brilliant.
0: Do you know what, actually? I was in Malaga last year, and do you know what they had in Malaga that I did not expect to see?
1: What?
0: Dunn Stores.
1: Hardly.
0: Yeah, apparently it's like one of the only branches in Spain of the Irish shop, Dunn Stores.
1: I'm going to fact check that and then come back to
0: you.
1: Go
0: on.
2: Here we go. Jamie and Faye are on Spin. You're in.

0: Milky and Mall, grab just the way you are on your number one hit music station. Spin with Jamie and Faye and this laptop that we just can't get rid of.
1: Well, I'm very happy to hear that you did not give away the secret sound yesterday, or the Acer laptop, should I say.
0: Nah, look, do you know what? We tried to, but we couldn't.
1: I would have been raging, you know.
0: Oh, no, do you know what?
1: I actually would have been thick.
0: Honestly, I knew in my heart and soul when I was listening to people's guesses, I was like, please do not be right, because then it's going to be a bad Thursday.
1: Yeah, we gave away a prize recently on breakfast. And I remember thinking, oh no, I feel bad now. Because you don't want to give away prizes when you're not both on the show.
0: Yeah.
1: Anyways, yeah, an Acer laptop is up for grabs, all for just correctly guessing what this sound is. That is the sound. What is that sound?
0: Oh, do you want me to tell you? It's actually a... Can we give some clues, okay? Now, not like direct clues, but a lot of people are saying it's Scrabble pieces.
1: Yeah.
0: It's nothing to do with a board game. A lot of people are guessing different types of foods.
1: Okay.
0: It's nothing to do with food.
1: You're giving too much. Okay. Yeah, you're giving too much. Because you're narrowing it down far too much then, I think.
0: Well, we could give this away tonight. Take those two things, check out the incorrect guesses online. And then I'd say just go for it. You know what I mean?
1: Live, laugh, love.
0: Oh, XOX.
1: 087-711-1038.
0: That is the sound. We'll call you next on Spin.
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1: The secret sound is back. It's time of the day where we give someone a call hoping that they correctly guess what the secret sound is, all to win an Acer laptop. So if you're new to the show, which I hope you're not, because you should be listening all the time, this is what the secret sound is.
0: All for a laptop.
1: Yeah.
0: 087-711-1038. All incorrect guesses online. Jonathan's on the phone. How are you?
2: Good. Knowing yourselves?
1: Good. Jonathan, has the secret sound been wrecking your head, or is this something you just tuned into yesterday or the
2: it
1: day
2: has,
1: before?
2: Yeah, every day on the way home from work, I listen to it now.
1: I love that, because it means that you listen to Spin all the time.
2: I do.
1: Good man yourself. I already like you.
0: Yeah, Jonathan, what are you up to this evening?
2: Sorry? I'm just on the way home from work.
0: Oh, what do you work at, if you don't mind just asking?
2: A technician in Johnson & Johnson.
0: Oh, cool!
1: Oh, Johnson & Johnson in Limerick.
2: Yeah.
1: I know it well. I know it. Up Limerick. Okay. What do you think that secret sound is? Before you take the guess, though, Jamie's just going to play it one more time, okay?
2: Yeah.
0: The floor is yours, Jonathan. What do you think it is?
2: Is it pouring stones back into a fish tank?
1: Oh, so this is very niche.
0: Right, that's extremely niche, actually. Have you done this recently or something, Jonathan?
2: No, but I've done it before, right.
0: Okay, let's have a listen one more time. Jonathan, let's find out if it's the right answer. Let's see.
1: No, it's not Jonathan.
0: But it's a great guess.
1: Yeah, you're not limited to one guess as well, so keep guessing. Thanks so much for listening.
2: No worries, thank you. Bye.
0: Go on, Jonathan. Well, look, a great guess all the same.
1: Really niche guess, and I feel like these are the type of guesses we need more of. Take with that what you will.
0: I will say it's always the niche guesses that end up winning what the secret sound
1: actually is. Guys, you still have time. We'll be making that call at roughly around 8:30. So 087-711-1038. You know what to do.
0: Check out those incorrect guesses online. The secret sound, Sienna Spyro, Great Expectation on Spin with Jamie and Faye.

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1: Entertainment news, the real deal.
2: The gossip. Let's hear what's going on.
3: Well, entertainment emers in the room with us, what is going on?
4: Well, over the past few days, it has kind of been a little bit tired in the entertainment scene, but the beef just got beefy.
5: Oh.
3: Who's beefing?
4: So, you know Joe Manganiello. So he was married to Sofia Vergara.
3: I have no idea.
4: Sofia Vergara, Modern Family.
3: Oh, yes, I do know who you're talking about.
4: Okay, so they were married for, I think they divorced 2 years ago.
3: Okay.
4: And she said the reason that they divorced is because he wanted kids, she didn't want kids.
5: Okay.
4: That's what happened. They were together for, I think about 15 years.
3: Randomly, she's also a judge on America's Got Talent. I have no idea why she's there, but, she is. Saying she's not talented, but you know what I mean?
5: No, completely.
3: Like,
5: I always get her mixed up with the woman from Desperate Housewives. Anyways.
3: Same vibes.
5: So they're beefing anyways.
4: Yeah, so that was a whole, story that she put out whenever they divorced.
5: Oh.
4: Now, he's after writing a book and saying his reason why they divorced.
3: Oh.
4: So he actually has an autoimmune disorder.
5: Mm.
4: And they were trialing it at IVF and it wasn't working and everything like that. And the only option was for him, for her to get somebody else's donor eggs.
5: Okay.
4: And they both get donors. So it'd be a donor trial. But he didn't want to leave her in case he passed away from the autoimmune disorder with a kid that wasn't biologically his. So it's getting I don't know why you would have to expose that. I would have just said, okay, well, we'll just go with her story. It's fine. But
3: then her story sounds really cold, though.
5: It does.
3: You know what I mean?
5: Yeah. It does. I feel like it gives a little bit more of an insight into the relationship, but still very taxing on the relationship, I'm sure, nonetheless, the whole process of IVF, et cetera, you know?
4: Oh, definitely. And I think it's kind of, I also think it's a bit nice that maybe it's because a man is kind of speaking about this as well. Men would normally not talk about these things. How it would affect a relationship. It would just be seen as kind of a woman thing, a woman's going through it. But
3: if you flip the story the other way around then, and you said she didn't want kids and it turned out that she just couldn't have kids, I feel like people would go into meltdown.
4: Yeah.
5: And comes out in memoir, doesn't it?
4: He kind of just exposed that as well.
3: So
4: he exposed her in two ways. So it's what's going to come? Is she going to come out and have another story and opinion on this, or we'll just have to see in the next few days.
5: Watch the space.
4: Yeah.
0: Here we go. Jamie and Faye are on spin. You're number one.

0: Jenny Less Than a Lover coming up on the show just after 8 o'clock.
1: Life-changing money. 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
0: Yes, also, if you want to get your hands on tickets to go see Tomorrow, the brand new group consisting of Tom Rowlands from the Chemical Brothers and Aurora, we are giving those away just after 8 o'clock as well. All you got to do is tell us what you're doing tomorrow on 0877111038. 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
1: Good evening, gorgeous. Hello.
0: Do you know, I feel like it's weird during the summer, yeah?
1: Mm.
0: There's always a gig going on. But now it feels like, now that we're into that awkward, you know, I'm calling it awkward.
1: I know.
0: Are we autumn now? Is it autumn?
1: Yeah, we are, but we've tomorrow. Tomorrow, sorry.
0: Oh, yeah.
1: I can never pronounce it right. Sorry, lads. For reference, we're giving away two tickets, okay, to Tomorrow, which is basically the collaboration between Tom Rowland from the Chemical Brothers and Aurora. She sings the song, I was running through the maze and I was on this awful day. I'll never know. Yep.
0: Are you going to do the high notes?
1: No.
0: You should do the high notes.
1: It's like she's here, isn't it? Anyways, we're giving away two tickets. We just want you to text your voice note in telling us what you're doing tomorrow.
0: On 087-711-1038. We can give you a call in about 10 minutes' time. Kicking off the hour, role model. This is High Hopes on Spin.

0: it's Jamie and Faye on Spin.
1: Jamie, okay, where do I start with this? I was having a conversation with a DJ who was a professional DJ, gets paid to DJ, okay?
0: Calvin Harris?
1: No. God, no. And he or she was saying that

0: everyone and their mother wants to become a DJ, that it's really in at the moment, but not everyone can DJ. But a statistic came out during the week. 1 in 4 people basically would claim that they could take over a DJ if it was in the middle of a rave. No bother.
1: Oh, they could jump on the decks and pull it off, no problem.
0: Yeah. You're a DJ.
1: Talk is cheap, but yeah, go on, yeah. Well, I DJ from time to time, yeah.
0: You, but you get paid to DJ, so you're technically a professional DJ. You wouldn't get paid unless you're the real deal. Do you know what I mean?
1: Look, there's lads out there, and I'm joking. Yeah. All jokes aside, honestly, do you know what? One thing I will say on this, right? A lot of DJs will say like the craft, the skill, whatever it is.
0: Yeah.
1: Honestly, it isn't that hard.
0: Okay.
1: To pull off a basic DJ set, what you would see most people doing at a festival, going from A to B. I feel like the people who DJ full time will go out of their way to tell you how hard and how difficult that it really is. If you know how to read a room at a party and what to play on a playlist, right, that's the hardest part. Mixing the songs and everything is the easy part.
0: Can I ask, do you mix there and then live?
1: Yeah, absolutely. And that does take a bit of practice, but all the new technology now, it basically does it for you.
0: And if I hypothetically wanted to start DJing in the morning, okay, how much would I need for like a standard, like just a spog standard set?
1: The thing is, a lot of these lads now going out and DJing and getting their first setup for the first time are paying like 1,500 quid for these decks, right? But if, and that's like minimum. Like if you want to get like an all-in-one unit that you can bring everywhere with you and DJ, you can get like 150 quid for a thing you plug into your laptop and it does the job 100%. Now, there is DJs, like, you know, Marty, who's on Spin, does all these cool tricks with acapellas and stuff, and that takes a lot of work and a lot of practice.
0: Okay.
1: But, or James Hype is another guy who does that, but like, for the bog standard DJ set now.
0: Okay, sorry, I want to pick your brain because I am so fascinated. Like, with Fred again now, what, is he a DJ? Or does he mix the music prior and then he plays a bit live? Like, what's his whole thing there?
1: So his thing is really weird because he doesn't DJ live, but like he does that thing with the drum pad and he, you know, like with his fingers on the little drum pad. I think he makes it look like I couldn't do what he does. I mean, I couldn't do what he does, but it's made to look more complicated than it is. It's all the pre-work that you do when you bring it forward onto a stage and you're pressing all these buttons. Like, he's given himself more work to make it look cooler, essentially, I think, you know, with Fred again.
0: Yeah.
1: But, like, when he's on a pair of decks, like, doing the bog standard, like, DJing, that is so easy.
0: Okay, because I have seen him. I saw him live and I saw him with the little buttons, okay? And he, like, the beat, he goes, doon, doon, doon, doon, doon, doon, doon, doon, doon, doon, doon, doon, doon, doon, doon. He obviously does have rhythm, though, to be like...
1: He's like a real musician.
0: That's
1: like,
0: what I mean. That's what I mean. Like, I feel like if you don't... Like, if you don't have rhythm, you couldn't do what he was doing. You
1: absolutely.
0: Know what I mean? Because I can see that he is, like, in the moment,
1: for
0: on tune and, like, in time.
1: That's the thing. You play piano.
0: I did, but I'm not great. And I don't have natural tune, whereas my brother now would be able for that. Like, I even see, like, you know, when I'm in the car with him and stuff like that, like, he'll be tapping his fingers, but he's tapping to these, like, mad beats.
1: But he also plays the drums.
0: Exactly.
1: Yeah, do you know what I mean?
0: So I'd say he could be like Fred again now.
1: Yeah, for, like, your brother could be like Fred again.
0: I should be his agent.
1: This is one of those conversations that if a DJ was listening, they'd go, oh, no, it's not that easy. Trust me. The bog standard DJ set is.
0: If you are a DJ, complain to us. On 087-711-1038.
1: Oh, please don't come for me.
2: Here we go. Jamie and Faye are on Spin. You're number one.

0: your brand new Chanel. 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
1: Two tickets to give away to tomorrow. Tomorrow is a collaboration of Chris Rowland.
0: Tom Rowland.
1: Tom Rowland. Close. Tom Rowland from the Chemical Brothers as well as Aurora. See, I'm not going to lie, lads. I didn't really know who the Chemical Brothers were.
0: Really?
1: Yeah, Jamie, we interviewed Tom Rowland from the Chemical Brothers.
0: He wasn't a very chatty lad. Now, let's be... Do you know what, Ryan? I actually love their music.
1: I didn't know who he was, but then the film came out, Apex, I think it was, and it was... Everybody better out of my mind.
0: Yeah.
1: Everybody go miss my mind.
0: Oh, is he in the film?
1: No. The song is in the film, but it's so iconic in the film, okay? Started listening to it, I was like, these lads are unreal. It's kind of like there's a resurgence of them at the moment.
0: There absolutely is at the moment. Now, when interviewing them, it was like, Tom, I should say, lovely guy, kind of, you know, sound nice, pleasant, but it was like getting blood from a stone, man.
1: Some people are just too talented, though. You know what I mean?
0: Tomorrow, they're taking over the National Stadium, Dublin. October 24th, we're giving away tickets. We were just asking you, what are you doing tomorrow? Alina's on the phone, how are you?
2: Hi, how are you? I'm delighted I got a call.
1: The texts have been flooding in, but yours was the very first sent in, so we had to pick you. There's a lot going on tomorrow for you.
0: Yeah, what are you doing tomorrow, Alina?
2: So, as I said, just the same, I get up, I have my breakfast, I go to the gym, and then I go to work, which is in a gym again.
0: So, do you not use the same gym you work in?
2: No, and I'm not going to say that because I'm going to get in trouble. I'm not going to say which gym.
1: That's fair. No, but you know what?
2: It's really hard to train where you work. Yeah. I'm here like 6 years. So I feel like I see something's broken, so I try to go fix it, or people come up to me and talk to me. So I just kind of like get in the zone and then I go to work.
1: I completely understand this. I know someone who does the exact same thing because the distractions are just never ending.
2: Absolutely, yeah.
1: I have to ask, if you did hypothetically win these tickets, who would you bring?
2: I'd bring one of my best friends. I was going to say my boyfriend, but I don't think he'd be a fan.
1: Okay.
2: So I'm going to bring one of my best friends.
1: Nothing like a girl's night out as well, you know?
2: Absolutely. And you know what? I need it because we're after doing, like, we've done a revamp in our gym the last 2 weeks and I was working all through the last 2 weekends. Okay. So I need a good night away.
1: You need a good night out to let loose. Okay, well, the ticket's yours.
0: Congratulations.
2: Woo!
0: Have a good night, Alina.
2: Thank you. We're going big all night.

0: Stop the Wedding on Spin with Jimmy and Faye. Do you reckon, you know when you see in the movies where the priest says, if anyone objects to this wedding...
1: This is made for that moment.
0: Does that ever happen, though? Like, do you reckon that actually has... Is that a thing?
1: I'd say it has, you know. It has to.
0: You'd love to do it for the crack, like?
1: No. I'd love to see it for the crack. I wouldn't love to do it.
0: Anyway.
1: It's the time of the day where we hopefully give away an Acer laptop, all just for correctly guessing what our secret sound is. Jamie, play that sound.
2: Okay.
1: Okay.
2: Yes, boss.
1: Now get back in the box.
0: You look, it really is. It's simple, isn't it, the secret sound? It is. Just like myself, you know.
1: Yes, it's simple. Well, do you know what? It probably isn't because no one's bloody won it yet.
0: We will get there. And I feel like, you know, we're going to make that call in the moment. Check out the incorrect guesses list online. I'll play it for you one more time. Here we go.
1: 087-711-1038.
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0: It's all about Slay next summer. Fontaine's DC here on Spin. Oh, my love, hear that
1: sound. Secret sound. This is Jamie and Faye. Secret sound. So, we hopefully will be giving away an Acer laptop in just a second. Hopefully 5 seconds to be exact.
0: Can we start giving away clues or no?
1: No, not yet. No. I would chat to the boss man first before...
0: Get the permission.
1: Let's not do that. But we might not need to give them away. Like, I do feel like people are getting closer. There has been a few that are so close. But the thing is, we can't say which ones, obviously, you know?
0: We've got to keep our mouths sealed. But check out the incorrect guesses list online, which might help you. This is the secret sound for the new laptop.
1: 087-711-1038.
0: Is Dara's on the phone. How are you, man?
2: Oh, I'm good, Jamie. How are you?
0: Hey, guys.
1: Good. Have you been listening to The Secret Sound?
2: I have been listening to The Secret Sound, and it's been on my brain. I've been really trying to get through, so...
1: Has it? And can I ask, have any of the guesses that have been previously been taken, have you thought they were the same? Like, have you been shocked by some of the incorrect guesses?
2: Yeah, when I thought it was like some of the maybe the pasta shells, that was one that I thought it might have been.
1: Yeah. Unfortunately, no.
0: But now,
2: it wasn't.
0: Here's the thing, Dara. You could have that winning answer for us. What do you think the secret sound is?
2: I think it could be the sound could be from the beads of an abacus.
1: Oh,
0: it's a very good guess. Let's have a listen to that. Yeah, that is a good guess, right, Dara? Let's find out if this could be the right answer. Let's see.
1: It's not, man.
0: But such a good guess.
1: Not limited to one guess, so keep on guessing. Thanks so much.
2: Thanks, guys.
1: Bye. See you. Bye-bye.
0: Thanks, Dara.
1: Oh. Okay.
0: Ah, Jesus.
1: Yeah. Well, keep guessing, lads. Keep the faith. 087-711-1038. This is the sound.
0: For a brand new laptop. Now, moving on for now, myself and Podrick were talking about this song on the show last night because I just cannot believe how bizarre it is, Troye Sivan.
1: Oh, yes.
0: Remember we were listening to this the other night? Let us know what you think of this. This is Troye Sivan. It's Party on Spin.
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2: The gossip. Let's hear what's going on.
3: Entertainment Amers, what is going on?
4: Someone has been doing her ancestry tree.
5: Oh, who?
4: Sydney Sweeney.
3: Oh. Interesting.
4: So if you think about Sydney Sweeney in this day and age, who does she remind you of, let's say, about 70 years ago?
3: Oh.
5: 7 years ago.
4: 70.
5: Oh, so, yeah.
3: 70? Yeah. Oh, 70. I have no idea.
4: Probably like Marilyn Monroe, kind of like edging. Like,
6: I wouldn't have bet with Marilyn Monroe. No.
4: She kind of is like kind of breaking the narrative of things, but she's just kind of doing it to a bit of an extremist length.
3: I feel like she just knows how to work the press.
4: Well, turns out she's actually related to Marilyn Monroe.
3: Oh!
6: I see how you tried to tie those two things together. Although, no, she completely does not remind me of Marilyn Monroe.
5: She does. I don't know.
4: Big boobs, skinny waist, blonde hair. That's all we're talking about.
3: Okay.
4: Yeah.
3: Okay. We'll roll with it, either. Yeah.
4: So it turns out that they are ninth cousins once removed. And the whole breakdown is pretty wild.
5: That's crazy.
4: So Sydney's dad, Stephen Sweeney, and Marilyn's dad, Charles Stanley Guilford, are both descendants of an early settler in Sandwich, Massachusetts, named Ezra Perry, who was born in the 1600s.
5: Crikey!
3: When you get to like ninth cousin, though, are you even cousins anymore at that point?
4: I would like to bring a story to the table, because Mr. Jamie Maguire keeps claiming that he is related to James Joyce all the time.
3: It's true. We don't
4: know how.
3: It is true.
4: Apparently there's books here, but he will bring it up at any single point.
5: No. It's because your brother's called James, isn't it?
3: Yeah, no.
5: Your dad was called James.
3: When your grandmother
5: his middle name was James, isn't it?
3: When your grandmother tells you something enough growing up, you're like, that is a thing. Now, it apparently is true, but I've never gotten to the bottom of where it's on her side, but she's gone now. I can't ask her. Like, do you know what I mean? She's gone like 10 years.
5: Isn't that convenient?
4: you might as well just get in touch with Sydney Sweeney's family tree, because I mean,
5: that'll
3: be related to her as well.
5: We know for sure you're not.

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18: Would you look at the time? Hard to believe 9 o'clock already.
19: Good evening.
20: Feels like 9 o'clock though, Jamie.
19: It actually does.
20: It does.
19: I feel like, especially now that we're coming into the winter months, like, you know, during summer, it would be like sunny at this time. It would also be really hot outside.
20: Yeah.
19: Because we had such a good summer.
20: I know. A little bit espresso depresso, but you know what? Winter is coming. It's autumnal vibes. We got the fur jackets back.
19: That's
20: on.
19: That's a nice word. Autumnal. How would you say that?
20: Autumnal.
19: I've never heard that word. Actually, no. No, I have never heard that word being used before. Maybe I should have stayed in school a little bit longer.
20: Anyways, the Karen is coming out with me. There is a strong list I have of things that I strongly feel like we should not pay for, Jamie, okay? And we should not have to pay for it. They should be free.
19: Hold your tongue. We can get to all of this in a moment after Tay-Tay. It's Patient Zero on Spin.

0: Your number one hit music station, Spin. You're with Jamie and Faye. You really want to get something off your chest, huh?
1: Yes. I do not think we need to pay to use a public toilet. Why did I find that so difficult to say?
0: It's okay. Maybe it's because you're passionate about it. There is a shopping center near to where the Spin studio is.
1: Yeah.
0: And upstairs, they make you pay. I think it's 20 cents to use the bathroom.
1: See, that's what I'm referring to, Jamie. I see people queue up all the time. And I used to think that they were free.
0: Oh, they are. If you just head straight in, they are. Or pretend.

0: And to tap your phone off that screen, go beep.
1: There's also a place, okay, at the top of a certain shopping center, okay? Mm. And they don't make you pay, but they kind of expect you. They do that, like, here's a bucket. Contribute to the bucket you're going to use the toilet.
0: Oh, I...
1: As in, Jesus, Jamie, no. Contribute money to the bucket. For Jesus Christ, no.
0: Hey, you got
1: to
0: play ball with me here for a moment, you
1: Anyways,
0: know?
1: Yeah, they offer a contribution, but no one ever does.
0: No, and like, especially if it's optional, no thank you.
1: Exactly.
0: Who actually goes... Oh, I want to support you.
1: Yeah.
0: For what?
1: They're making enough money. I'd say to rent a unit in this certain shopping centre is about $2,000-$3,000 a month.
0: Oh my God, one thing I feel very strongly about that we should not pay for.
1: What?
0: It's in a lot of most garages now where you have to pay to put air in your tires. It's €1.50 or something like that.
1: You're taking the mick out of me.
0: No, no. Garage around the corner from my house. I only pumped up the car tire about 3 days ago. €1.50.
1: Surely not.
0: And you get, I think, 2 minutes or a minute and a half of time to use the air pump for your wheel.
1: Do you know what I'd like to know?
0: Yeah.
1: How much air are you getting?
0: How much bang for your buck?
1: Buck are you getting? Do you know what I mean? Is there an air meter? How do you manage air? How do you measure air?
0: Where does it come from? You know, in the machine? Like, where do they store that air inside the machine?
1: Like, could I just go, £5 there now, love?
0: They're making money off of everything. What about parking in hospitals? So that's a scaldy one.
1: That's another one. Okay.
0: Scaldy.
1: If you were in a hospital and you were losing a loved one and you're going to monetize off that, I'm going to say it how it is, you're a bad, mean egg. That's probably... the parking people.
0: We'll continue on anyway. We'll have to bleep that out there just a moment ago. Anyway, for our own safety, ATM withdrawals when you're in a separate country. You're laughing at yourself. It's okay. We beeped it out.
1: Okay, it's all good. It's all good. Guys, this is what we're chatting about. Things that we should not have to pay for. 087-711-103.
0: Nearly had a lawsuit coming our way. Here we go. Jamie and Faye are on spin. You're a young

0: Spin. It's Jamie and Faye. We're chatting about things that we feel should be free, essentially.
1: Yeah, there's a lot of things out there that I just really don't think we should be paying for. Toilet paper. I don't think we should need to pay for toilet paper.
0: As in the same way we don't pay for water.
1: Yeah.
0: I mean, remember when, do you remember, was it about 10 years ago or more when the water charges came in and everybody was out? So much so that they were like, right, scrap that. Yeah. Scrap that. Yeah. You know, yeah, maybe you're on something.
1: Toilet paper, tampons, obviously, just don't think you need to.
0: Tampons, definitely agree with, yeah.
1: Yeah, we shouldn't have to pay for them. The top on my list is parking and hospitals. That's the top of my list, okay? I don't think you should have to pay.
0: Mm. For parking in the hospital?
1: Yeah. The hospital should really own the car park.
0: And do they not?
1: I don't think so. Or maybe they do. I don't know.
0: Depends on the hospital. One thing I would say, though, is booking fees on, like, Ticketmaster and things like that. You know, it's like a €3 booking fee. I'm like, €3 booking fee for what exactly? Because I'm giving you the money for the ticket. It's going to you, like.
1: What I also don't think you should pay. Yeah, because I actually, sorry, Jamie, went and bought a ticket recently. The ticket was free. So you didn't have to pay, but you just had to order a ticket. So therefore, I ended up paying the €1.50.
0: On the booking, on the booking charge, yeah.
1: But the ticket was free.
0: Do you know another thing as well? I know you get your money back technically, but when you go into a shop and you need a euro to use a trolley, okay?
1: I know.
0: Who even carries a euro coin anymore to be using them?
1: And what's the point?
0: I think it's essentially because you don't steal it, but if you really want a trolley, you'll pay a euro to rob it.
1: Oh, yeah. I'd pay more for a trolley.
0: Shopping bags? I mean, I know, like, you can get the paper option, which is, like, 20 cents, but, like, when you really need them, like...
1: Yeah, and also when you've spent a ton of money in a shop as well. Mm. It's like, just give me the bloody bag. Do you know?
0: Extra sauce.
1: Yeah, I know, sachets and things like that, or extra salt. It's like, really?
0: Mm.
1: Like, what are you making off this?
0: Do you know what?
1: What are your benefits?
0: Yeah. Do you know what really confuses me a lot of the time, though? The fact that you have to pay for luggage on a plane because you've paid for the ticket. So it's, you know, you're getting on the plane. Why do you have to pay for the bag?
1: Yeah. Also, but this is just them being like, it's the same as like extra leg room.
0: Mm.
1: You know what I mean?
0: Oh, hold on.
1: You're just...
0: While we're on that topic then, paying to choose your seat on a plane.
1: I know.
0: That's where the charges really add up.
1: It is, yeah. It's just been greedy, though. That thing, it's greed.
0: Yeah, the greedy.
1: Greed is the greater issue here, Jamie.
0: This is what we're chatting about on the show right now.
1: Things that we don't feel like we should have to pay for. 0877 11 1038.
0: There's a lot of things I want to say, but I can't because I'm not allowed. It's Jamie and Faye here on Spin.

0: Fabulous Trust. It's been you with Jamie and Faye this evening.
1: And €312,000 sitting there right now in the cash machine. I'll be giving you all the details on how you can win that in just a bit.
2: Wake up. We got Dream Team. Yeah. This is Spins Fully Charged.
3: Back in the morning when you wake up.
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1: What the? 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
1: What's that thing with the... 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It's like... It's round and then you've got the stick with the two balls. Wait! Please name it. I'm dying here. Name the instrument I'm trying to describe to you.
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1: That's it! 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
2: The gossip. Let's hear what's going on.
3: Well, Simon Emer's here. What's going on?
4: What's going on, girl?
5: Guess who's running her mouth again?
4: Who?
5: Molly May.
3: Running her mouth? Who's she running her mouth off?
5: Well, she just runs her mouth all the time. She does her YouTube vlogs and you're just like,
3: I don't think she runs her mouth. I think she just talks about her baby now. Isn't that pretty much it?
5: She just says some things that are just out of touch with the general population.
4: Remember she said, that comment about we all have the same 24 hours in the day on the Stephen Bartlett podcast, Diary of a CEO. Yes, she does she just has weird comments.
5: She has absolutely no clue what's going on. And she also said about family holidays and stuff like that. She ended up getting like this motorhome to go on this massive family holiday. Mm. She was like, oh, going on a motorhome holiday, I'd rather go to like Cannes or something like that. She said this in her vlog and she's running her mouth once again.
3: No, it's okay to have your preferences.
5: Why would you put it out to the public? And why would you put this out to the public? Because she actually revealed that her 3.8 million fully furnished Cheshire mansion is lying empty.
4: I heard this.
5: And then she said, oh, you know what? Like, I was going to put it up for rent, but it doesn't really do anything for me financially because I'd have to pay a lot of tax on the renters.
3: Where is she living then if she's not living in the mansion?
5: She has like 10 homes.
4: Yeah, she has some other house. She obviously does, that's her main house, but she was on basically...
3: That's not my main house.
4: But she was on this podcast or what? Maybe it was her YouTube channel or whatever.
5: Yeah.
4: And she basically said it, but she said it just very like flippantly and it kind of like really tore people up the wrong way.
3: It just before like the Love Island stint, did she grow up wealthy? Like, was she from a wealthy
4: home? I don't think so.
3: So this is all of us. This attitude has just come from the last couple of years of her having this success, obviously.
5: Yeah,
4: I don't even know if she like if there's malice behind it. I think it's just a little bit. She's a bit naive sometimes.
3: I don't think there is malice behind it, and she kind of does seem like a good person.
4: I do agree.
3: She's just naive.
4: Yeah.
3: Why am I getting side-eyed by Entertainment Emer?
5: Because, Jamie,
3: silly question, perhaps.
5: Okay, I'm sorry, but everybody in that industry has to go through media training, and there's just some things that you just don't say. Like, if you are up your own hole a little bit, you don't publicly put it out there.
3: I actually feel like the people who aren't media trained are always the most entertaining people. Because there is some sense of reality from them, or realness, because they're being real to themselves.
4: Louis Walsh is not media trained, let me tell you. Louis Walsh is Sharon Hour's one on I'm a Celebrity 2025. No media training there, buddy, let me tell you.
5: I think that they're at a higher enough kind of platform compared to Molly May, where she's literally catering to the average person that's just watching her on YouTube. Yeah. And then she's like, oh, I have this free house there. The house in crisis at the moment, but I don't want to pay tax on renters. What?
4: Yeah, it was very out of touch.
3: She's dead right, though, wouldn't she be? All right,
5: Jamie, in the bin. Get out of here.
0: We play hit music.

0: Neil McVicker. Spin, you're with Jamie and Faye. I haven't had the best of luck recently when it comes to cars, okay?
1: Okay.
0: So I've had this old Volkswagen now for the past 7 years, okay?
1: Tell us.
0: I love this car dearly, okay? And everybody's telling me I need to let it go. And I would always slag people when, not slag people, but like, I always have this opinion when people go out and they finance cars, because I'm like, oh, if you're paying it off, you don't own it, right? Mm. But I swear to God, this thing has cost me more than a finance would if I was to finance a car, because I put thousands of euros into trying to get this thing roadworthy over the last few years, okay?
1: And is it roadworthy now?
0: No, it was it was for like the last 5 years, okay? Then the gearbox went in this car.
1: That's expensive.
0: Put a new one in, but it was a second-hand gearbox.
1: Okay.
0: That gearbox is now gone as well. So now I'm stuck with the thing. It's sitting in the garden, and I'm like, do I go and pay like the extra whatever it is, or do I just say to myself, do you know what, it might be actually worth it to finance a half-decent car and not have to pay for all that trouble in the end, you know?
1: Oh yeah, I'd move on. I think it's time to break up.
0: Eventually it gets to the point where you say to yourself, like, this isn't worth it anymore.
1: Yes. No, I think you're at that stage now, for sure.
0: Now, I put so much time into trying to get this right. So anyway, that's been sitting in the garden. So my dad said, you know what? You can use my car. I'll put you on the insurance.
1: Oh, very sweet of him.
0: So I've had this car now for like 2 weeks, okay?
1: And you just tried it.
0: Well, no, look, I was pulling into around the estate last night. Dashboard lights up like a Christmas tree.
1: Oh, yeah.
0: ABS sensor gone.
1: Yeah.
0: I kind of knew what that meant. You know, when it's slippy on the roads, it helps you, whatever. So now that car is off the road.
1: Oh no, Jamie.
0: So I borrowed my little brother's car then, and he was like, you can use my car. Parked it in Jury Street, and someone put a big dent on the side of the door. And I was like, look, I will sort it out. It's fine, like, you know. But I just, it's being like that now. This is all kind of happening in the space of the last couple of weeks. Like,
1: can I ask, have you looked at cameras?
0: They give you, I think there's signs on the door saying, like, you know, if damage is your fault.
1: Is there no cameras at all?
0: I would have to check that out.
1: Yeah, you need to check that out.
0: Like, do you know what I mean? And look, people do that by accident. Like, I try to always park away from cars so they don't do that.
1: So do I.
0: But I have to go back then after breaking the ABS sensor on the second car. Now the third car has a big dent in the side of it.
1: So note to self, never give Jamie your car.
0: No.
1: Never, ever, ever. Take the bus.
0: You'll get it back in about 20 pieces.
2: 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Jamie and Faye.

0: Alex Warren, Ella Henderson, wrapping it up on Spin this evening with Jamie and Faye.
1: Now, unfortunately, the Secret Santa was not won this evening, but maybe next Monday evening, Jamie.
0: Maybe,
1: baby.
0: It's more maybes than definitelys at this point, I think. We got to get out of here for now. Matt's on the way with 10 spinets in a row with Miley and Silver Bumper. And of course, if you missed it, tomorrow could be you. €312,000. That could be yours with the cash machine. And Matt will tell you how next. We'll chat to you later.
1: Bye.
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2: Here we are, almost since the weekend. What's the crack? Matthews checking in with 10 spin hits in a row. Getting into it with Miley Cyrus. Bass Persuades on the way. Latest track from Alyssa Grace, Bloodstream as well. But kicking off with Silver Bumper right now. It's on tonight.

is, 19 years of age, only appeared on the music scene about a year ago, and she's already got this hit. Her name is Alyssa Grace. This is Bloodstream on Spin. Maybe.

Lawrence Road, 7563, 10 spinets in a row. It's Matthews here. You know, by this time tomorrow, you can have €312,000 in your bank account. Yep, if you play Spin's Cash Machine, you've got less than 24 hours to get in on this. I'll give you all the details to enter in the next 15 minutes. Now, baby steps, it's Olivia Dean. It's funny in the room.

0: Lacey Abrams on Spin, A Look at My Life. And you could be looking at your life very differently tomorrow if you get in on this, that is.
1: Spin's cash machine.
0: €312,000. It has to go tomorrow. It is a guaranteed clear out. €312,000 on the button. Now, you know the drill at this point if you haven't gotten in to win. If we call you tomorrow, you got to answer the phone within five rings. Give us that prize amount. All the money's yours. It is that simple. Easiest money you will ever make. €312,000. And yes, I'm getting to that. I'll tell you how to win. Just text the word spin. It's 57557. That's spin. It's 57557. Or you can enter on Spin's website /cash machine, whichever one's easier. Now, either way, it is going to cost £250 and your standard mess rate. Got to be over 18 to play. You're playing across the Glen Network stations. T's and C's, they're long, they're boring. They're up on Spin's website if you want to have a look. Good luck. What about this new dance track from MK with Tristan Henry on the vocals? It's called Leaving. Got the full song coming up.
1: One massive spin hit is good.
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music station of the year. That's right, you're on Spin. And now when I first heard of MK, it was when he released 17 way back in 2017, right? But it turns out he's been producing songs for nearly 40 years now. I did not think he was that old, to be honest, but he's back with another banger alongside Tristan Henry. It's Leaving.

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0: Your number one hit music station. You're hanging out on Spin with Matthew Matthews. And would you look at this? We got another Nepo baby on our hands. Malcolm Todd, as his dad was a writer and producer for that show, The Middle. I mean, did you ever watch it? Well, he's a talented Nepo baby anyway. I got respect for him. Earrings. This track in full is kicking off 10 spinets in a row next.
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0: That's right, 10 spinets in a row, non-stop, uninterrupted. I mean, really, who else is doing that this hour of the night? It's Matthew here. Got the latest track from Nathan Daw, Missing You, to come. But kicking off with our favourite Nepo baby right now, Malcolm Todd, Earrings.

Still no confirmation as to who's going to be the next James Bond, but I can tell you a lady who auditioned to be the next James Bond theme. Her name, Sienna Spiro. You know her. Gonna play that track from her next on Spin after Nathan Daw.

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1: Spins cash machine. 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
0: machine. 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Now, if you haven't gotten in to win yet, you're really cutting it fine. 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You got to do it now, though. 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

Cat's Eye on Spin. You know, Spin K-Pop, it is a real thing. It's got all the best K-Pop tracks around the clock, 24-7, just like that one on the Go Loud app and also on DAB. If you knew what DAB is, I mean, who does? Jazzy right now, get this started.

0: Ticketmaster War, as this lady is coming to Dublin's National Stadium on 12th of February. I wouldn't be surprised if she gets an upgrade to the 3 Arena as well. Tickets for that go on sale this Friday. Be prepared. It's Bella Kay on Spin.
1: I like being used. It means I have a purpose.

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I got all those details. I hear you can get your hands on 312k tomorrow. That is what we promised to give away on Spin's cash machine. 312,000 euro. All those details just ahead. And 10 spin-its in a row with James Hype Ferrari. We'll get it on next.

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4: 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You never know. It could be you.

Kira Lawless, No Plan B, in the middle of 10 spinets in a row. What's the crack? It's Matthew here, rolling out the hits with a track, the title of which you definitely don't want to be hearing on your big day. Stop the Wedding, you know it, from Ash. It's on the way after Telecura now. It's their new track, Big Nothing.

not as news for a promo from the RSA anytime soon. I don't know what will, to be honest. Miles Smith and Niall Horan on Spin, your number one hit music station. Let's get Adele and Nicole Kidman on next. And hang on for the new one from Femi. It's called Take a Trip. It's very good. It's coming up. Hang on.

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three throwbacks from the same artist. That's what you're listening out for on Spin's Naughty Threesome tomorrow morning on Fully Charged. You hear the guys doing that, you're in to win AirPods, Ticketmaster vouchers, and One For All vouchers. Not a bad deal just for paying attention. Am I right? 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Now, Femi, take a trip.